she said you made a strong con. I have basso. I'm here, Duma. 17th to 20th September. 19th, National Assembly. I basso. Kwame Nkrumah University of Science and Technology. Host, you know, Asante Presbytery. 19th, National Assembly. I basso. My team, you know, celebrating our heritage. Building on the foundation already laid, upholding unity for effective ministry, painting on Presbyterian Church of Ghana, Young Adult Fellowship, upon Hello FM Marketing Department, 17th to 20th September.

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0: Awards night. 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So, Baby Toss.
1: Can't you see that?
0: Media Ice Man. Media Chess Man. Sabo Call. Yeah, da.

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Many men, many men, many men, many men, many men, many men, many men, many men, many men, many men, many men, many men, many men, many men, many men, many men, many men, many men, many men, many men, many men, many men, many men, many men, many men, many men, many men, many men, many men, many men, many men, many men, many men, many men, many men, many men, many men, many men, many men, many men, many men, many men, many men, many men, many men, many men, many men, many men, many men, many men, many men, many men, many men, many men, many men, many men, many men, many men, many men, many men, many men, many men, many men, many men, many men, many men, many men, many men, many men, many men, many men, many men, many men, many men, many men, many men, many men, many men, many men, many men, many men, many men, many men, many men, many men, many men, many men, many men, many men, many men, many men, many men, many men, many men, many men, many men, many men, many men, many men, many men, many men, many men, many men, many men, many men, many men, many men, many men, many men, many men, many men, many men, many men, many men, many men, many men, many men, many men, many men, many men, many men, many men, many men, many men, many men, many men, many men, many men

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0: Do do team online, do do not in small best password and chemical cancra. Sebia ya online a wood team in episode was some panis to be dia. What the WhatsApp number 0261 333 364 0261 333 364 A fee jammy mammy cross you in Rajasia. 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Was it just in your mission? Yamia be what you papa papa. Was there some no can you see cry and I say I pray Musa be Nasa of Frocra? When said the Ecosia de Mu SB Mauro, San in Yamimosi Casamunye. But this kind of chance, yes, a bar, it just say, Ube, dear, man, in Sada. Na, a radimadim, Bobby, yeah.

What is a duke here that say? Not yet near one man on the young person to one car. Nebby be ya ya ya. Oh, madam, I say. Yeah, what this year, that Joseph and Nane or the free Holland. Bebe Den Haag. Was a good morning, Edo say. Was the other Eric or say, Cobana? Me bumpa ya mapa wote tusika pudio mpa ye.

anya ojojo onfa kwatenten no mofisie yawo when you free appeal yawiye a sign amani nyine mu wonu ane dogba Jesus Christ demo leka amen afi we free yan double Francis Ampofo na odi free benefitel krom was head that ago premier Liverpool was this what kind no a trip and I'm in me in na pokuya butu yo ayeti wanna pay was this head that said your mama wanya nti ye no e do sabre am tonkra at the conference memo Toulouse na fe me de ma oba paros and no can in na frempon ya no pay me nya no once monster of France memo na head that na say Boating, what if we bring if you tell Chrome? You can find your mission, Papa. What's in Sinan? Who may have for? I'm going to bring you a strike in the end.

was in Slendy Pin Mahomus Kondiwong. One of them was Yanom. Was it just saying, I want to say, Sinja Mishra Wati, Jumana Woyanan Wadi, the truth in Yangupon, or Bifina Winyan Yemen Weshrao. Abrado Madi Free Italy Memo, was a papa Yankada. Was yet danger me as a power and a pebby a dash from Kuan, or two for Yankopo and Pierce to the Amaye. Was that we have some dash from Kuan, Yamisi and Kanokre? Was it what you for Ghana, on a winning Ghana? Via Crada with you. Was that the winners were you for Triviasia Massam was here? Yes, Yami Yahweh. So we bomb Payasam was Randosso. Was it Kajagum?

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Isn't that tip for what to say? Oh, a tip for me, Tiat and Carboni be Obia who is. But what she had read tip for you now? I said, Daya, come in Pibo more. 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Of course, she are gratis. Said that one tear for kiting pibo mommy. What is Opoku di free Japan? Was a good morning, Elder. 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

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Some man with Jerusalem and Chemin Jedina. 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Ma Edomoma, so was see and some Munuri, Munuri, and was the Fapim so? Babbe, Babba, Wayana Passa. 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
0: oh, ya do to you, you refi. 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
1: all.
0: Jerusalem, some men kaiwa, min senifa, ni reemphysed the second canal, near some men nantia, me reemphysed the messiah to men safa, some man kai Jerusalem.

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Jonas Wati, Joye Wati, Jonton Tomati, Ofata.

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for course so and change give your car say and yet the wit no ohinta yen change wo atraya e wo horos hakira kukua e wo esrepata no ana for family so no na fi ohine sanebra said your crash shit. 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Some of whom mobo Moko and Koja Moo ye. Now, Munsha and Nufa Kua was certainly only Kua or Huno. 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

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On a permanent branch, your back wouldn't come on. So, what Edda, me ten in a year, Jumamo. Me ten in a year, Jumam. And I wouldn't name any page free Nipa. Nipa, why ya the pa will be boppers making a floor. Any pa. Some years to come in Rivida was meaning the Winnipum. I had that back home, Mesa Bos in terms of Yusu was in the Panya. Why you will be Papa? What the Bonin Edda was here. There be a man for Fran no more beside the other bonnet pine day with ye. The other bonnet party. Sipi Flaco Barman, eh? Now, I don't know the day we saw tea. In the end, I'm knocking cats on 54. And I can cast some person knocking crack home near your move you make a crack. So I can cast some 54 now. And the me person say, and yes, sir, Brenda. 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What two side the margin self war? So one for some crew and to. And you dealt with the middle of Jum. Was a tone of bless if you for. 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

0: That's your bra bon sanity, yo. 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And your torting. Then we said, that we all grudge me no more so berry, I see. Baby, now make a just add that number, me walk back with you, when you're here. The job was some like a guy, and I make a cabby. Job was that then, man, say, I will yet. Send you my wife, I'm gonna. I'm gonna say, I'm a cabby. But I'm a toss of nine. As a mommy war three or war four, I then went to the command period. That's what I'm saying. That's what I'm saying. That's what I'm saying. That's what I'm saying. That's what I'm saying. That's what I'm saying. That's what I'm saying. That's what I'm saying. That's what I'm saying. That's what I'm saying. That's what I'm saying. That's what I'm saying. That's what I'm
1: saying. That's what I'm saying. That's what I'm
0: saying. That's what I'm saying. That's what I'm saying. That's what I'm saying. That's what I'm saying. That's what I'm saying.
1: That's what I'm saying.
0: That's what I'm saying. That's what I'm saying. That's what I'm saying. Will be Brana, none was moving with a maniana. While the crowd was just a flumpen for some or so, one more soon I go pump pie, no bep tear, and rather none himself a man who died him. Chap bump pie and rather for Dinson Jimmy.

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0: what
3: is the beer player, Yachiano, Monday, I know, beach in our own, and there was Yabo, and two, and tea, I have them,
0: what
3: is it? A Jumana, Ed, away, and a song for you,
0: and that's it.
3: I just saw him for me,
0: and I'm
3: quite too much.
0: Santa Melwa.
3: And I said, no, he didn't because you were here. Edano, Edano, Babo, and Kushamu, the friend. Just old preacher, oh, my, what do you mean? You always say, I said, Babo, no, yet you're not coming.
0: Edano, what was she out?
3: What said your mouth? We see a boo deal of Babu Mupano, San Carmen Uncle Otia, Cabos Edman, and we are a month for any John to the way Edman 100%.
0: It
3: is. And pay someone for more and empire as well.
0: Empire don't boo be mammy pa.
3: I'm not for a man. Wohin nsi won fawo ni agro pa do.
0: Si anana de twama me pa, ero me do fbe ni e.
4: Gaza sunjien count.
0: Gaza sunjien count and them afo na be.
4: Ehyan na mafo na be. Hello FM, what to say?
0: Ya bi adom ye ho den.
4: Ye o so fo nyami nhira wo.
0: Nhira wo se se.
4: Na mntia na na di say right way pharmacy.
0: Okay.
4: Oba ya go be wura mampon asem.
0: Go be no aka ne za no.
4: I'm not going to be able to do it. I'm paying your men so the waba. Oba ba wa no di bia shee mu. 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
0: Nipanye.
4: Se ben den. Ai so mo. Dan so asem a woke ni nyina me de enum fi se aye dua ne mai.
0: Yeah.
4: Nti me me de wa ha, o se me sesa.
0: Wa wo busu afọ wa sori fo.
4: Sana tie. O mu nyina e kagum na ye ha wo nipa. Dan so nyame nti e nti bia be ye. Thank you.
0: Thank you. And we don't be any.
3: Open it, Abusia Penny, the Moachi.
0: That's a dear Abusia Penny. Now I am sitting in the no comment.
3: It's Memoako Krufa.
0: Mate, I know how Metro Boys and all. Yeah.
3: I mean, young points are SMY free mono.
0: Oh, when are you the free mono? Oh, Kafrawati. The Frantin and then over for mono. My mom Payama. A radia, which is in the power, Mempire Bonte Pawan Sakamini. The chin of re, Brana Yena re woman, a radmist or canaho, Msa obeye, we yes to deem amen.
3: Open the medras, a pa, he must hear, mamma, mamma, and ye away, and ye may have a friend, Yaminka and Kualan, mammy.
0: Matty, a bomb by Yama, why, Yamin, the children, hello, me of Benny.
5: You look to let him ask, and Yapa.
0: Miami King Edward, I'm making a quite a queen crew.
5: Anu.
0: Yo, and what's your a powerful in our mommy?
5: No, I'm better. Was it the rock of division?
0: Yeah.
5: Massa,
0: you remember my wood, you have a dumb baby.
5: The rock of division.
0: The rock of division.
5: You read that. That tells you.
0: Ah, so get to a hang on, that's what the better neighbor.
5: Yo,
6: Nipa, who be thinking concern? Now, what do you mean? Din Shiran. So, Womu, Uncle Four be thinking concern, take a cool David. Uncle Cooney, how do you know? Uncle Four be a shrawl.
0: Yo.
6: Now, why do you want to be? And then, no man, how they do me.
0: Yo, you will go, we don't know.
6: What I'm for with my money, baby.
0: So,
6: men are making sure what I'm for with my money, baby. You have a dream of watching money.
0: Oh, Boko,
6: I don't pray. Let me go, sir. What?
0: That's it. Hello, we don't have any. Hello.
7: Nyaminita.
0: Papa. 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
7: Oh good, we are very good in teaching and me shop we me ton kwa so me wa dream
0: that's it
7: me yesu ya no ma pe bi firi ho
0: that's it.
7: That's it.
0: But Fadi Ochatu or Nama Masofu do Abba Watimeti ya. 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
8: And I'll say, uh-huh.
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0: Oh, the
9: mentia doesn't make us as a do to cry. I don't know how can mentia see, and I mean, put out as I don't know how can I see anything. And so, Babe will be on the
0: other because we had a cheaper.
9: I want to me, Busa, where I was
0: in the room, Mundino. I don't
9: know. Then she said, Anna, we call me man coming. Anna, me dear, dear, my own so. Now, Mr. Mentia, and also, and the Nordica.
0: I don't do your banner. You're right here. Yes, Babu Bejo.
9: 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Di ebi no on doctor degree ni omo nyina na ko school to qualify. 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Enti onyuma pa ani ede professor ma. Mo timi tra radio so an kan chere se on pe professor. 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
0: Omo pa ya bi tu se se ni pe bi ma. 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
9: Na de jabi ya to.
0: Wole ti ambe yo.
9: E
0: na wo ko bom pa.
9: E do de twi sign.
0: Wo de wo ko bom.
9: Ya wo de twi sign.
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9: Ha.
0: E na wo ko bom pa ye.
9: Ara ehun na ka no.
0: Ya.
9: Na de ni be jina court. Aya us
10: Pentecost phone panel phone was through home. What do you mean? I'm meeting for the summer. Apostle, I've been brave for Papa. What do you mean? Minimum power. What am I saying? I worry. Papa, would you? Wouldn't you know? A professor and person by Jason. Miss Ceremonia Radio, so professor.
9: About the moment, I was so. What was in the midnight?
10: What was I give for? And I am Papa.
9: Sunday,
10: and a panna. Send away you, my friend, Sunday, yes, or my
9: way.
10: And then we send come a count with some crantino. Ma gifty, yeah, a ya from me a monk of a wine, and next week. Next week, Nedia, ya semo, a yim yin semi and Saturday, no. Nedia and Yagro, Munsa, body and Kua, and the kites are the bear run. We shake a dumb in Sammy Menedana, and ya better, Yamoho. 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Yeah, it just, what's up for the day? 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
2: 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Elder Professor Osei any new Reverend Doctor Samuel ya Oduba for. 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Me nua Ice Man so so. 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Mame tuom ni kana me kon Nazareth Montessori Educational Complex. School in the cry, Sena, who called the beard, this argument, a brevo. School in the baby, I say, our Tafo Pankron, okay, Janchi, Juana, Estate Janchi, Omnitafu Municipal, a Shen War. Or some more maniano pays for above Fran Bra, Babia would be a Uti and Neno for above Fran Bra. School Penino, what could your home, can any day inquire, said, or the boarding, Abekahu. 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
5: Therefore, Manum Cassian India and
2: Manum Cassian India.
5: No, Senese.
2: Now, yes, you catch it, sir.
5: Though I write the young coupon,
2: and Manu Cassian, the kind of say.
5: Though I write
2: the and you part do and write
5: the young coupon,
2: young coupon,
5: Wakuman Yam,
2: free Wakuman Yam, and Wakumabi.
5: Wakuman Yam,
2: free Wakuman Yam,
5: never Kalan Yam,
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2: 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Tell Rabbit through Oklan Yam and
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5: Verse 34.
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2: Ya heard on so kai. 1 John chapter 4.
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2: 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Hallelujah.
3: Amen.
2: This is a free when you go upon my dear. 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Now, me, you just say, yes, so you have a don. Now, so be a da, or don't, you're upon a day. I won't know. And I told you, can I come on?
3: Now, then, when you're upon, thou do you're upon. Dear, or what, or don't, no, no. Ehu nu Onyankopon if you say Onyankopon
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3: ba you as say
2: ba you as say
3: fa ye
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2: ye fa yesu kristo so enya dankwa enkwa ni pa hwere ye I'm calling you Papu, you know. Now, me don't the audience to my yay. Set him for you, so, and you're young.
3: Yemuna or Donovo.
2: Yemuna or Donovo.
3: Yemuna. And yes, sir, Yenna, you don't, Yankopon.
2: And yes, sir, Nipon, you don't, Yankopon,
3: and Yankopon or Doy,
2: or Dick, I have 11 money.
3: 11,
2: aha. Or see, Adolfo.
3: Adolfo, sir, with Yankopon Doyen, sir.
2: So Yankopon Doyen, sir.
3: And yes, say yes, you are the Doyen.
2: And yet, yeah, woman is sir. As I say, yes,
3: you are the Doyen. Ubiara, who Yankopon Pain.
2: Ubiara, who Yankopon Pain.
3: Say, you are the Doyen, who you are. You are
2: the Doyen, who you are.
3: Now, Yankopon, ne Tiemu.
2: Dear, I remember who is, sir. On Yankopon Tiemu, sir. You bring your drama, you are. And a pay Christ so many for pimp pan, and you do. And a pay me sawa with you, Miss Sawada Roma. Say, oh, Abu Fubi Shomu, what tell you ho, and what I saw them out here. Miss Row, yes, indeed, if you ho. And say, Sister B, I did a many jay, papa, papa. Sister B, I did, if you are busy with you, you cry. No, I wanted a sister of Rose Elder. I did a mea yoba bra bumunji. I saw them why at Yano. 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Yesu ti majim.
3: Amen.
2: Na la me so say kami ni menu ni bom ye ntra o odom. 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And so we ever told you one more about Casadia and in a Jacasabo. 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Ni pe na be hu se. Ye ye ne sua fo ampa. Hallelujah.
3: Amen.
2: And abai, don't be two months one. Don't be what someone saw them. Yes, you see, Jim. Jim Fache. Jim Fache. He was a Samuel Romua. Nippa, you know, who said, Muye, Messia Fuampa. And what's your duffle? What, sir? On your good point, toy, yes, sir. You're all free, honey, sir.
3: Yes, sir. Better day, sir. Titia.
2: Abu Shavui. 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
2: ye mu na yehunu se What do you mean? Now, also, you are in a team. Ha!
3: Sarapai, my home, the home, no.
2: Aha! Did you know what you are saying? Home, I don't know. And I pay yes to demo and to move out.
3: Amen.
2: Last week, my poem, my back was elder. My bomb by a map, and I guess it was my mantis. Now, there be a bomb by a map, what you for, and then you have a bomb by a map. I'm in Nimida. 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
2: 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Yamid Doya, as yes, yes, or the yes, my area, or yes, I am Shabado. Aha,
3: Nemum, or do a dimu, na a pam in him.
2: Nemum, or da a dimu,
5: pam in him.
2: Yes, or don't go a dimu.
3: Yes, the dimuno, the
2: pam in him. What's a yaka?
3: A pam in him.
2: 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Wa un se wodo de nanso na enim ana paye e da edim no yesu fa maye ye timi do ye ho sa dofo ne bonne fortune ni hobi u
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4: so be ka say
5: me do nyankopon
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1: I also want to talk a bit about product financing. It's good to have these assembly plants producing cars locally, but we must create the instruments for Ghanaians to be able to purchase these cars. And this is where the banking sector comes in. We have many employees in the formal industry, including public sector employees. And so government employees, doctors, teachers, nurses, and so many other categories of employees want to buy new cars if they can get the financing to do it. Also, executives who work in the private sector want to buy new cars if they can get the financing for it. And so credits long-term that allows them to buy these cars on high purchase and pay over time from their salaries is the way to go. So government is ready to collaborate with the private sector. We're ready to collaborate with the manufacturers. We're ready to sit down with the banks and come out with financing instruments that allow people who are employed and engaged and receive an income to be able to take a car of their choice and pay monthly over a certain period until they have defrayed the cost of the vehicle.
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2: For generations, share has been called women's gold, and for good reason. 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Fairness at production level is very important. When exports rise, the producing communities must feel the benefits, but pricing is only part of the challenge. We must recognize that the greatest return often comes after production. Processing more share at home would create more jobs for many professional services around a single product. 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Agriculture encompasses engineering, technology, finance, research, design, and many other fields.
0: Vice President Awie ye ena wasandia to edwa ebio chese abanye eba ye ode aniswade huna hudro pii abanche ye Feed Ghana Initiative Farmer Center Service Centers nyina wode aba womo ehwese womsabeka 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
2: The government's responsibility is to build an ecosystem that makes all of this possible. The Feed Ghana Initiative and the Farmer Service Centers are therefore improving access to machinery, technology, technical support, storage, and markets. Meanwhile, the Ministry of Food and Agriculture has led efforts to restore production at the Share Limited factory.
0: Abusuani Aoti Yeye, Vice President Professor Jane Nana Opoku Ajima, Ensemi Nina Yensem Cheni Patricia Sefa Fisher Ena Ebuanoma Yensa Ekaye. 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
0: 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Yet you see, what you assault to a buyer, quack you see, a pair, I standard ones, cementy, and Swiss are all types, hey, and chancy all types, and I feel that ones are all types, plywood, and I feel mess. And to walk wide, you open the wood, choose you, bet me the decorator call, no question, it is here, who at the crater tracks no way, who can near Chi Guamma, they just saw the cost of many more, and to Mirakura, oh Mirakura, oh, a dim heya, magazine. Hey, yes, from a magazine, new road, yan yet a quarter away. O concrances were your home, oh, you put quaso, centers were cast one be all, and a feasting, any western, and a fibun of range and cut rings of Ghana, a coba town, yet then I say, a coba yamo mo piao, but more than me uncle, will be a human pea, a mebus gumia ye juma, tidebia, yesacuano, tindia bonabas today, and tiabasu barben ye, sima cement, let the overall best cause me award, yet the amano, coba je western damas cement. And so the best performance distributor, and so your money are J, then which open social and nanenti, I'm a cobay and shrey. Fifth, Ashanti Business Leaders Excellence Awards, and so your Jesaw Abaswei, and then which in so crown Ukraine for so much and come Ministry of Education, Bureau of Research on Governance, Commerce, and Administration, also so at the award by ne, a cobay elder doctor, and I feel so a presidential globe, African Rosanna, and so award near J, Gosh of Goldana, near J, then which he covered better tea and so. One more BBD, you know, a Bono, Homo Dean Papa, and on the My Institute of Sustainable Environment and Public Health, Eddie Award Buyer, and his ESF Award, no, and the World Diplomatic of 19 Minutes, yeah, yeah. Hey, and sign you, hey, sent you for award, woman to buy, yeah, you're the who were to go to track by, yeah, best performance distributor, 2023, near J, 2024, near J, who, and yet you could track, 2025, near J, who, at a good track, yeah, train, 2026, but you're begging the big time. You're begging the big time. You will see the action when you're simple. You're Kobe. You're minister, papa. You're friend on the pay. You're coming in. You're in Twasso. Your number is 0244-419393.
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0: 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O number, a year 0541-943586, 0541-943586, your future,
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6: So, kwa yen terminal noa. 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
6: Yelodi Akra Kumasi, Kumasi Akra. 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
7: The new chef in town. In fact, the ultra from modern STC GH Express Bus Terminal. E was suffer roundabout too. E yes, shame. Na yenya that nice travel experience. I say.
8: Me do for a minu wa grow. Na say dear, we do an any demo a yesron ko.
7: Anio mura. O here spices are befi. E do an de a yesron ko. O here chicken seasoning. 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Ana wo ye a kuko nam hububia. 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
8: Froye no.
7: O here stew seasoning be manage ta.
8: Jollof no.
7: O here jollof seasoning ma musham ni o deu mu o deu.
8: Fried rice no kra dear.
7: Here is fried rice seasoning. And my new fried just ready. A punch in kakran. But do you need good seasoning? Eh, yeah. As some men say, Mira. Oh, here is seasoning powder. You want the beef, shrimp, noodles, and a dear cake. 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Ube dear debut. 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
1: KK prepare roofing and accessories. And about there is war. Saint Tia.
0: Yes. Metal trusses. And a good war. And they will be in control. And a Forestry Commission Task Force. I'm watching.
1: Debida.
0: Ah, and sure turn off from my first idea. So, what? With that. D.
2: KK prepare roofing.
0: And when you're tall, long span. And it's an IBR. And it's self lock. After a standard sheet. Sir Alusin. 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A bonus to that form.
2: KK prepare roofing company.
0: 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And crying. 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And I'm right here. 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
3: 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Ye ye, co-curricular activities, same music, ye ballet dance, computing. Environment ye very serene. Ye wo CCTV cameras, elbe, bia. What the facilities su oho, opese, Obana Beda School Hua, it will be a ho. There was school buses, Fan Karano, and Opebia, Tando Mukufi, and Yumre. Qualified teachers are Omotrem Karano, Na Ebua, Emomadisian, so Konkai. NNT, our 4M Fire Ma Emra, so Pesel, Oni Dinkomo, FS School Hua. Which we are contacting 0553-182-201. Number name you 0553-182-201. Jejua International School,
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6: 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If you rabbit here, and opa deal, and we are deal, and you read dear monumacodo. 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
11: Yeah. 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
11: 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Ninja na ebeka mwasam. Oh, I wono, a ye alternative dispute resolution idea. And to treat ninja na, omutimi yibi maya fkama. A ye HA International Debt Recovery Agency. You kumasi ye ya. And once ye kwasa for runabout. Ma Mr. Wa Plaza na wa heya no. Once Ahmedia, a home central mosque no. Mu, omu runabout wala na mekeny. 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

0: see a dear usim. 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
1: Oh, it's in our tree area, tipping park.
0: 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So when you catch Chelsea girls there, no, we were about 100 meters. I can't hear quite no better.
1: Wow,
0: this one, baby,
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0: a reho.
1: If our baby call,
0: Sasso, so now we're going back. Honestly, Pija, no man from. The television entertainment industry, you know, say, I concentrated with Masiate. And jams, But no, yeah, 20th now, so Sunday, you know, and a gift donko.
1: Big mama.
0: The music industry started some 20 years ago, no.
1: Oh, okay.
0: Yes, so no.
1: What's celebrating 20 years?
0: I know you see CSC, honor, you know. CSC. It's your papa, action papa.
1: Wow, and so I'm going to do my power.
0: And no, it was your bantama.
1: Bantama. So I'm coming in.
0: And I'm coming in. Now, if you don't go in your bed on him.
1: Big mama. Then you're in the dorsal. With the yabu was of Mekai.
0: Mister Samuel Pine, the Vice Chairman in Waiting, New Patriotic Party, Central Region. Born to a memory, I'm in Pi Bonus and Yame Becano.
1: Wow,
0: no, keeping it safe.
1: Sure,
0: now the message, you know, so I conform for some time. I'm busy on Timinu will be a name town because campaign of the time. A camera could not get a be all your campaign. Nanke chere se ina poetry na di adeno. Eje peri baby awo nendi aso so nyame eni ebo no pa ese onka o.
1: Nyame chere diya mpomo hupa.
0: Josephine Boyson, where nurse was safe yoso municipal hospital staff nini na especially the hospital theatre. Almost say they wish you happy birthday, Josephine Boyson. And aso so ye Mr. Kwesi Bedu na woda Mr. Kwesi Bedu. Of Kwesi Bedu Enterprise and Chairman of Rich Keep Fit Club Chief. Wa woda ni emotin kwa pa wofas ni yafrimpon. 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Happy birthday to you, you are 70 today, Mr. Kwesi Bedu of Kwesi Bedu Enterprise, Chairman of Rich Keep Fit Club Chief, Nyame Insraupa na Oma Bibia enye kamama. Time to talk sports with time registering here. It's 18 minutes to 8. Go could you be so
1: was some of the other Madame Agnes every moon.
0: Madame Agnes no
1: Madame Agnes are there. My headmaster at the Beura or a former headmaster or Nayre from Yamboa,
0: you can wine a film.
1: Madame Agnes are there. And I am headmaster, not in the years or no.
0: It's your headmaster, and they say.
1: Your friend, Ura de. Oh, Adobeura. Adobeura
0: said. Your headmaster, and they say.
1: My headmaster, and Ura, Mr. De.
0: Mr. Debe Ade.
1: Mr. Dan, your friend.
0: We need to be a friend, Mr. De.
1: Mr. Dan.
0: It's Adobe, Adobe Road, and I can Mr. De.
1: Mr. De, you're
0: not going to Mr. De.
1: Uh-huh, I don't call him Mr. De. I know you're former headmaster. You
0: hey, indeed, your body, formal name, to say, open your tone, send you for swing. Your friend, Nana,

0: Dramani.
1: Okay, okay, you are saying a film.
0: R-O.
1: Ah, okay, okay, okay.
0: So what's it?
1: Oh, Seru.
0: Nana R-O Dramani.
2: In the king, Emboa, Madame Agnes, a day. What's not, you need now to the coffee free here.
0: Coffee free away.
2: I had a coffee free. Oh, I was a milk.
1: Yes, it was one.
0: A crowded dinner.
1: I coffee free.
0: How's the cook? We are now a sense of this description here. Very, very, very, very. I nearly said awful.
2: Mm-hmm.
0: Also, we make business a coffee free here. Also, what try? What my a coffee free here? A coffee free here. It's really a minute.
2: No, a coffee free is what you know.
0: Be the man who know.
2: Ah, won't find any questions with that.
0: Me kwa edo.
2: Ah, the king ni ame dobe kwa dobe ora.
0: Na ose Dramani. Ewa hefa.
1: Ewa uko bibie niya.
0: Na osu uko e.
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2: 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Enkawie.
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2: So hun. Wo fi wa bi se se wo ko ko fi.
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0: 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Wo kwa na odi ba bi a. Boy we say no. HR Legends Club, 20th September, sir, a Santiman Jams and Flute organizer. Also, I'm a special invitation.
1: Oh, okay. Oh, Santiman Day.
0: Flute and Jams. Oh, Dumakwai.
1: And yeah,
0: Kasim.
1: And yeah, Metua Santiman Jesse into Biamaji Binko. Well, as I told you, or say, say, Nasay Dramani.
0: How would he in a way?
1: At the job.
2: The idea here with you.
0: Let us film. Your partner for life. And no pay you almost say. Yema was on to me. Say, kon koto mattress bia a you cheap. Koto mattress bia a be hawa pounding. Na Ghana, your safety standards, no. MBT. 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Latest foam by 60 years ni. 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Na koto to mi bia. O hen the floor. 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Ukwa baby a mofrano tina. Omo isu ya instruments bo. Nano ubi frame oye audio. O say, king, o pisku ya yechiren mofrano instruments bo. Minim ya kano wahanu ma. Intino, bema uti me. Nazareth is your preferred choice for Abofrano Kono. Library, Abofrano Betina, who be swing the computer lab, any dining halls, there's a space, Wornomo. Now, Nazareth, and so, Montessori rooms, Wornomo, Omo facilities for boarding and for day students. Nazareth Montessori Educational Complex, a floor, wait to me, Akohaina, dear Duju, maybe I will be a Mr. Shannon, so, says Kuno, ya here, and said the Bay and Abofrano, the Hobet Tono. Na adisuya beye ne nika, na beye na kono. 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Timeka say, meeting bia ofesa oye. Omu efshowe ni mse bra, beyen oho. Facilities and gadgets ewo honu mo. 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Makion Hotel, oda wa, su, you know, yes, ye. 40 channels of DSTV or access no sounds also and or access to free Wi-Fi every bia bambo a pumping baby abe pake uka kakraka na fi with electronic card and 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Manager Alberto, maybe I will be a material and pay me. Say you are keeping safe. Makion Restaurant, no, so no, you won't know. Cubicles, oh, baby, oh, and nipa back up. Uncohabit me at now, yes, I say, oh, come on, man. Baby, oh, and nipa, you know, baby, oh, and nipa, nine. And so still, same food now, out on the same price. You treat you like a VIP. It's a mistral. If you are not pack up my memory, a journey, I will be the, digina, no, Makion, yeah, or more, breakfast. Can say beverages, oats, and Tom Brown, yeah, basu, kuku, yedina, kama. If you are there, and you ready until the last person leaves. Makion for ye, a bibi funu, and a bibrimuni, and a Ghana funu, and omo ye, a euro for the cocopium China, dear. 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Time is now 8:05. Eric, good morning.
3: Good morning, King.
0: It is a
3: yes, what do?
0: And now I say me call we nipa ho Fifi.
3: Hey, Uncle Fi. I had your friend Uncle Fi. DTU.
0: Fifi.
3: I have report.
0: Now, Manchester United, you Tiana Castle will support to United, Anna.
3: Can you say Ope?
0: Maybe per Manchester United.
3: Adia Ope.
0: Maybe per Manchester United. Maybe per Manchester United.
3: So, okay, make a sense of so Ope. Ope, and Tiana Ope.
0: Very damaging, the whole week. It will be £56 million. It will be £120 million. No. And now, or no, so no, FOC, or Dave Babe, Jenny, a investment.
3: Yes.
0: Almost so, almost at the home worldwide. And now, the football teams see about, so only 20 years. Bear 10. And now, betting companies, no, they are advertising
3: almost all of them.
1: Apart from that, we've been so invested hugely. Travel to say, we
0: straight draw.
1: Straight draw.
0: Oh,
1: no, be a quack.
0: No, you had every right to have gone to watch the VAR and a tunnel there back can
1: almost suspended VAR for the moment.
3: But that's not come so
0: no. No. They've been giving matches.
1: And throw bush ne Donahue. Almost suspended you.
0: Ah,
3: Oliver Kwa weekend in Gaza command dig.
1: Almost the Liverpool game.
3: Oh no, what jar? Almost the take final decision.
0: Me you know what? Side in the dear media. Only say me idea my man need jay. Weekends. And say a better Manchester United.
3: Okay.
0: Hey, but everyone, why you say United? Now, what do you say from?
1: Arsenal, sir.
0: Arsenal, sir.
3: But we say Liverpool. You say Liverpool.
0: But oh, and no, no, and say say. Yeah, the idea we had you on the TSM manager.
1: Yeah.
0: Hey, yo. And I want to say England now. England now, and I say Europe. I want to say weekends. A be free, baby, baby. Never. A be so. Yeah, but match no. Old Trafford.
3: Yeah, we're Old Trafford.
0: Ebi fi Holland ne beji
1: o ne bicycle
3: Ebi fi Ghana ko
0: na mo akoy ya de we say initially the linesman raised the flag Emma Holland cried in segunity I feel dem akoy ya marke e ya me de say United omo points omo lose but in fairness it was not night and now so who
1: I know my cousin is supposed like good
0: so like good
3: what type bobby santi
0: enti ono gapo no yes I say transfer no to Tottenham ni city and once when your cell phone we are
3: now
0: who's he is having a good form
3: no bad player which you require him one say mukwa musu mu yesa
1: man na McAllister and I'm man a new contract
0: debut last season he was very average last season Gakpo same thing but I felt say na your World Cup no and na wo mo
1: Makalisa, who's a very instrumental?
0: But also one young crabby. Many Robert. Nana say Dramani.
3: Papa, you know, I said, you're carrying the higher ED.
0: Jet Car Roofing Systems, Chensing, the board dance, or Jet Car Roofing Systems, or Frewoma, or Baby Take Shape, and the products will be within the shortest possible time. 0595 99 2467 and 0595 669 6 1 8. 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To Babano, Manasa, a crying man of Sarquenyano, and I say, Sarquenyano, Famano, no one soon to me, and concussion, dear, not unprepared, no home, to create and to live in the future. Only just part of it. Yeah, my friend is here, Mr. Fraser 559-552263. 0559-552263. And I call Apam Junction. The quay inquiries. My boyfriend, Enko. And say, just like that, invest in the kid. Life Source International School. We don't just train girls. We, in fact, raise leaders. You make way, and I'll pay. Oh, my dad, Roma. Yeah, did you make it? That's what I said. Let's say, time to talk sports. Time to deal with Nana Dramani. Or say Dramani or Tosmino.
1: Piao.
0: And Eric Opoku Jr.
3: Is it also Bichobesu?
1: Of a sure disrespecting Makunyano. or bring him a kunyan into this region.
3: Which was Ukrobohana.
1: Which was
3: how did you know her?
1: What's
3: it? Do we know who?
0: Oh, massa, feel it. And Rabbi, I me who a video be. Now I was surprised. What you mean? Just was someone better no. Filippo Poku Sampini.
1: The foundation I could donate here, man.
0: Oh, not obobo. Bruta.
3: Oh.
0: Obo kotoko. Ozo ko ba sek. And I mean, ni pa no bi o ha uti ni diacho.
3: Yes,
0: in the whole fan, but
3: Can be real demo. Bebre with them. Bebre.
0: Si se unya ni se ano wa fan sa.
3: Unya ni sa bebre with them.
0: Say me am back here do my hair na Philip. Oh no, Philip bo fo akwa ne ba kotoko.
3: Bebre with them.
0: Me friend Maradona.
1: Wow.
0: He was a very, very, very good player.
1: Wow.
0: When you are a dad, conflicts, and within the milk, a goose, or just, you know, in India, yeah.
3: That's like it alone.
0: I think, sir. Okay.
3: Ubi. That's right.
0: No, ubi di ene dosu chiu.
3: Hey, man, na meka levels.
0: Enti se o no, ebi a se ofu se, se o ayi ena u di conflicts anase de ya.
3: Like ye no, di conflicts o dina no papa ne hawi.
0: No, no, no, no. 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
3: re. 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
0: your time starts now, ah.
3: Okay.
0: Oi. 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
3: Busi bra.
4: Lawyer, Bafo Ewa, awa ye menshiya south, mrasebe jeni anope, me mao, akwaba wa Hello FM so.
5: Minia, mi jo so. Na when you are from media, I'm in fact with you. And she would think for you, Bunny dear, near Buyamu, or took a course for Udikai, and a Nasan Tihima, Tosubiu, Mamincia Mencia Funina, or Mataruma, Anna, lawyer, Mitibe, a beman, Wakasa, old Frebby. To be no more and can never free the bank, I won't frame income, won't frame me.
0: Lawyer, Mr. O.P.
5: Mamincia, Mincia.
0: I said, Chad, you'll beat me at your home, but now so soon, me were right. Say, as someone walk and enter Sano, beat me as eternal. Time I win your MP, Elmencia. No, do lawyer, Ewan Christ. Na a brown or brown, say, be a sinner, a bessie, a fro, a near fro. In the yes, who could be a pintini a fro? In the honor of a set
5: patcho, Matias here, but who frames is here? One cassel lawyer, Keku, who submits your south empty. In Tomuntina, who to me boom, it is a mensia south empty.
0: Okay, Macram, you mensia south empty, nephew.
5: It's no more.
0: Lawyer J. Bafu.
5: Mr. Wadaroma, Mamincia Mincia South to four. 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
0: lawyer, Nasso Paso Chias and Timaka, Fretia, or Mana Unimo Madras. Now you may think of my friend, I will tell Busuafunina.
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6: 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When I must say, young friend with titles, when Kwasia for it is school, I'm a it should even just tell you why are you not questioning the 8 years? Why two people who became education ministers
0: will be there? Attend you but the question people are asking is most of them are politicians. And sorry if I say may I a bit biased, but rightfully so, and I'm not ashamed of this at all. The person who's saying, say. Enye sa security people ya ena akwa wei bagana wamo man protection somebody known for using acerbic vitriolic language ya man protection call court esa man protection free Ghana inti ono die owo rightful
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5: na ye be ko court na ye be ko CID ho but ye prepare processes se na ye nsa anka no a ye be file habeas corpus application e wo court
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3: kosro
1: because kimna the
0: because jollof no the oil me yeso se onanka se nim se enye but oye in retaliation to the akoso sa no that way says this of obiano did not them obiano did the did you fight up and you know ya kofa mi fi abrutri a ya man state sponsored security and nobody is talking about it
3: abrabo me bi obi bi e
0: de won ni o kan ye nche o se tu mi na wanya emre yin nka so your time starts now
1: eh let me see for honorable samuel seven seven aba o se wanya nche se o kan o se for ho asem you know say for the equity we need this until
3: okay say something e dey say you can say as one of Samsung tablets, smartphones, printers, routers, headphones, power banks, small fridges. Na mo fama mana mo fama ko school. 40% discount at that gadget bia obeto ewo Compu Ghana obetima shop your online compughana.com and from showroom bia no also obetimi error Action Progressive Institute Action Tops or no Action the Secondary Technical School aba dey dey free boarding abetua kakra bi na boarding bills na dey atete so kakra nti emuda hopa e clear nti fa obane ko Action 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
3: I dey hear you.
4: Oga landlord, good morning. 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
3: Madam, no just tie your own this morning. They hear me so. Stingy woman.
4: You two be stingy man.
2: 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You know say na church we dey go this morning.
3: Ah, you dey go church?
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0: you. 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They go just go buy this way chocolate drink. They go prepare with hot water for breakfast. They go drink with their children. They go carry some poop for fridge. Make they drink when they come back from school. Hey, see these wicked people.
1: Okay, landlord. You suppose no say this way chocolate drink not the way. If you get them for supermarket shops, even machines, they take and do tea. If you get them anywhere for Nanja.
2: So you too, you for go buy your own because you know they pay any bill.
0: This way chocolate drink when they talk so, I be buy yam. And if I vest now, I'll go buy 20 cartons, take poop for my house. You didn't hear me so?
2: You saw this your talk where they talk, eh? It don't tire me.
0: Ah, see them all. For your people.
2: Eh?
0: Fake Christians like una.
2: Eh?
0: See their head. Go punish all of una.
2: Yeah, man.
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10: 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And Nana Dr. Amampene Boateng Chung. Our toast me, birthday. Nana, I do for the drone, and I'll throw a crater. About a ne, your mouching quantity. Nana, your mouching quantity, and then you Amampene. Watching chum, happy birthday to you. Yen ninko maka crave na yenko peace FM. 0322081006, 0322081007. The trending issues, Oba, Chairman, I say, six teams, Oba. Good morning.
11: Good morning, Ken. But you're from here,
10: dear.
11: But you don't want to know,
10: I don't want to know. I post one, PBR.
11: Oh, executive member now.
10: Executive member now.
11: No, Mashallah, I am buying a debo, say, Yangupo Vakan Honaja. What Domnaba, Anan and Nana. KK, I'm a child number of us. I hope I'm a child, I'm a child, I'm a child, I'm a child, I'm a child, I'm a child, Namichan Nakus, the Indish Rajasima, Namicho Bio Chimbia, Kaka, the person with Regan Pony Nanses, Abandia, Namese and Kanukre, MPP named this year, NDC, far better. That is a MPP. Since I said, 1 year, 1.5 year, yeah, you know, MPP for the 2 8 years of one. I shall say, I'm a one home day. So, and your best Regan Pony, I'm a more day, Fanta Banachi, Nadobia Abu Ganano, Abekaho. What now we are the man, you want to get the Uyafo, Uyama Nipana, or men join market in the school. Concern Uno Munia, the consultation, I didn't be as old econo, no, they are poor for pepper, so that they are, the BI 101, not abandoning and Kakao Biaba and this in the John, the man in my mouth, you best know, no, you will tell me beyond Timmy and the Fadina, Matama Mekanafia Juma. I get Uyama Nipana over by Yamono, and for one Kasau Penu to me from Koyadiano. But as Nipano Yamano. Consortium, no one in your communication. Never be as I would call the Soko for Pepper, not the Nuede, and yet come on. That Ukoya, the Nokoya, and Kataudia, Upa, I do the Bokofiana, Ukoya, and the Panako, Bankumua, no, we are here saying. That's right. Let me ask you the new formula, Yakubu.
10: Red said son of J.J. Rollins, Yakubu Domboti. Hello, good morning.
12: Good morning, Kim. Kim, give me some way of
10: no problem.
12: With the Unyakutaba, Yabaya Makuni. Kim, Major Kenya, the pair, and I'm a say. I'm fine, and Sada and Mood to Parma, Eura, Doctor Legimon Bamia. Doctor, we will be on your Michel, and then Ghana in that zone. Because Yanyawa, Eura, Doctor Legimon Bamia, Ghana, Yunia Koso. Naki, let me hear Domote, Cassim Bise, Sabi and Plejasa. And this is for 24 hour economy, MC for only DC for any amount for incommunicating. But Osha and Oma Air Koso Ghana, Hana, Sabi and Plejasa, Ghana, you're down to your Negro Bonting. Then Jana came, make us a. You were John Domain Mahamat, Ekati, say, what is 24 hour economy, but, Silti, yes, the Baba who called you man of our, Nabako Bavia, Nabako Sober, and never be, you know. And then only you. Since you are John Domain Mahama, you were president, or South Bokanaka, hey, you're Jamaica, because you are, you were Doctor Kufuadu, and then 3 days, half a north, south, west. Sukudanya, you were Kufuadu, and then you were Doctor Legmond Bawia, Esima, half south, west, one. You were John Domain Mahama, who would then in Egu. Say what the 24 hour economy. King, say the 24 hour economy. It's a certificate, a war, Oko Miami Kasamikuma, who first time, Oko also pass, I see the 24 hour economy, I will be able. Yes, Sukudanya, you are at Noga Kufadu, Esino, Noku Bogu. King, Ghana, Yerikasim say, John Domain Mahama, what the British president didn't pay. Then, or Yabuaye, Ama Wusit, Ghana in Oya Fasono. One of us will be out on two. And what's that other one? I'm not sure about Saman Jim. Yes, school, yeah, and that's where really Christian, you were for Dubai. I am you got Dr. Legmond Bamia, income president at Dubai. Said the John Domain Mahama, or your school. Hey, and so I won't force you home with him. I want you to know system. Hey, maybe I can say Bamia Bayanga from your government, you. And so, you are John Domain Mahama, what is it I drove for, and Sagueti, and Wabuya Yim, Uya Petruya, Petruya, Kosro, Kosro, Kosro, and so Makwing and Madrobe Vono, and Tulal Fimu, DPR 3 Vono, Omedi, Adobe Vunya Mopapa, Robert Voya, Kate DPR 3 of Vose, Sabi, Enisi Bapawa, and Mamuno Munukola, Ekana, because you're two Petrum King, if Robert Voka said two Petru, but two Lord Fimu, DPR 3 for the Katia say, or Yen Chenka King. Every Sunday, you think I want some Biabis in no asa lodu ekosi tech no asa lodu kwa joso and is all joso a king ubetia almost there 30 cities ye no say na bi aba bonia aba amagana fo ye hu ye wan 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ken se enti vo I can say, Kevin Taylor, and the Yatama would be and Penny for Wagana, Yanka, your 2-4 or 32. And it's for Papa, and the Yatu Matam, and some Penfobia to make a water move. And then Yayadin and Okasa near Betu. And say Katagana for say, Nunyamotofu, Amotoso, oh, you are Doctor Alleged Mount Bermium, one no, and a bit of a bad job, my Ghana.
10: Hello, good morning.
13: Okay. Pedato, any and any king, and my woman of pay. See, my men for a queer so, Namencha, Greek minister, Eric Poku, Namencha, and I got his Campia Chama, Ubi Abua. Ah, Anna, Mia, Minister, Rubin Gabali, our Patrimaka, Homa, ah, Tibia, Ubi Amitiano, Anna Kobe Fain. King, your best, your best patch, your study as I am. So, women are free, now the coffer. Yes, next step will be our two Yamagana for us to be William and your Bushia Japadia. A year can and who don't know. Yame on Tama or Densa, let me express road my Namedia and the Tayam Ya will be the cassette. I connect my sick kind of hope and the Kumunika and the Nipani will be the same with the same film watching. I connect my sick while I'm going to Sudana. Oh, Nipia, not on Pence at Raya, Ablabo, and me, Kun Kanta. Cause Ghana for winning answer, and Nigel Kashi answers now my Ghana Moa. Can then Kagana for me, yes, you'll take it out. I want to have it. If you are a customer who knows, you see, you know, I've been a bit more winning answer. I told Ghana, I'm making a Ghana who I finished for me. I put it out. I didn't know I could see. Oh, my dear, car crash, Martin Woodrow. Yinia, Mommy, I just saw my Ghana. What it? Yanya, a crash, first Woodrow, because our man Ghana, we, President Mahaman, the British here. One three Emma minister be the to come from good day or Babashia and can't be a sick and right. Yet the bayon put you, I'm a Ghana, and what are you? But the key, the American say, you have a book, President Mahama, you have a bona basso. You have a bona basso, papa, and tears, sabi, who be a or no better or no one year, dear. I don't mind Ghana, I'm your assistant. So no one ever said, yeah, I can't, and you will, you know, I'm feeling what channel. I know what you are doing today. Yeah, I can't switch me fast on. Well, who say you answer? Who say general? And then fear, and then fast, and I've been at that.
10: Anyone? Anyone? Enna ono no eye no
12: bonu. 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
10: Osi obi akokpo otumfuo din. 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You are behaving like a crocodile. You are saying kokita oye nyatwom sem. 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Oh, now, yeah, two for the money ding. As what the honor and crew for the year, ratum. Maintains our condemn with that. Hello, good morning. Good morning.
14: Morning,
10: Papa. May call and kind. Timmy Ba, Ibidin Kawai, Pisica. 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
15: The most Bobby are one yanima. 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
16: pot
15: of pot of pot of pot of pot of pot of pot of pot of pot of pot of pot. Our democratic governance today. Mutun to Minasi, messing up.
16: Now, in chair conference, Pum.
15: Well, nature, send me man can't jump out whom now don't we say? My mother, my man can't jump out of the back of Paddy. I said, no, but it's made to Tutum, which uncle can, which I want, Virginia. No, no, no, Paddy, but it's in for you, Debisa. By the way,
16: many times, Rebisa, and you're there. My brother, paying crawl corporate sec. Menim da some opendable body dinner. Ose wa look. Kwa bo tree boy. Simple question. Why are you wearing black? Look at this winding answer. No wonder Kwabochi was kicked out of NSMQ. Pre-sec all the way.
15: It was a true poor pass. It was me, Jen.
16: Uh-huh.
15: It's a channel just on the surface now. We true proper. No, other watch it, you may enter so that it will then understand will live with you for life.
16: But Prisak, we went in 9 times.
15: And the message,
16: it's on your true poor pass.
15: True poor pass.
16: No. Nine times.
15: True poor pass.
16: Nine times. Not true poor pass, what's wrong with you?
15: I don't know. I understand for life.
16: Prisak, why win in 9 times? I say, come with you for the mayor. Now, Akogan, who's when you're here now?
17: Oh, me.
16: Say, I was so the one, sir. I assume one we are, we'll have me now, her coming in.
17: Now, on young one day, Obina Fadzi, we be saying, Yedia Kongwana Kedru.
18: Ghana jollof na mfantefo jollof na adi but maminfa akwenye edu na mame sister kro Georgina Abambedu.
16: Georgina Abambedu.
18: In fact ono na uwini onga West African Challenge for jollof.
16: In fact all the watching because I'm not a Ghana jollof. I want to watch it. Georgina Abambedu watching. I don't know a Ghana jollof.
18: Because where would jollof have ourselves?
16: Because why a crime on we win award? It's Onga Award.
18: Onga Award for West Africa.
16: Oh, watching.
18: We're here in last 3 weeks.
16: Watching. we found Ghana jollof. Watching.
18: Anyway.
16: But not sure we wish you.
18: Oh yes,
16: I find that interesting. Yeah.
18: Yes.
16: Interesting. Talking about Obi on Nyadiane super.
18: Yes.
16: And they were 40 years. Fatima to Abubakar.
18: Wow.
16: Fati at 40.
18: Wow. Yes.
16: Happy 40th birthday, Fati.
18: Monday, minam kwa so ameba akra na miti.
16: I know it, no, oti bebi anau ti ya.
18: Other campaign for.
16: Nipa bebre de, happy 40th birthday wishes are brent. Fati Abubakar, we are from George Kwating in Adenta to you. Na, si si, Ghana jolo fupacho, munchi aku. Obe che mu, bebi ya, ewo. This one says, tell Kwame na Duncan to stop it. We love him. But the percent angle is very slippery.
18: You
16: tell him I said or that dear all the way. And this is Honorable Rasta Collins.
18: Tell him they cut the first tool.
16: Collins Adumaku Mensah.
18: Tell him they cut the first tool. You should not invite a battle they cannot fight
16: to themselves. Chelo was the one bar.
18: Yeah, Masa. Yes, only the baby talam.
16: Does Akogan have fancy rules? I'm enjoying his fancy pa justice Abiku Newton of Faye. I won't be surprised if he does. Give Uncle Kwame Nkrumah some smoky funeral jollof to cool him down this morning. Nana D sends that one to you. Because Kwame Nkrumah is in a jollofy mode. And knowing that Akko's family is very good at cooking jollof. Akko Gan is speaking fancy today. Hey, politicians, boy. Abeku. Kwame Nkrumah was affected. In fact, were you affected? On a lighter note, the Ghana Jollof lady has spoken and said she's not the one who's been arrested. So why are they keeping the nest? Nana Hesi Ojiri. Well, I don't know. Ayebia says, she. Me too, Ade cook Jollof rough. Enkwain, Jollof a Jollof she. Yo, Ayabia. Greetings to Uncle Kwame. Anytime he's on the program is sweet. Okay. Ayabia sends this one from Germany. Okay. And then, Akogan, why? Be fancy, man. That's awesome. Mobile. Kwame Duncan. Why Presec they make you feel heat? Confu says Kwame cool down. Chairman General, is there a law that allows one to be arrested to produce another adult? Well, I think so, Mike. I will leave that. Yeah. If you suspected, say wouldn't be a fugitive from justice, why? You could be arrested. You know that.
18: A fugitive
16: from justice. You could be arrested. You know that?
18: No.
16: Okay. Yeah. So, for example, I've been convicted of a crime in absentia. Police re-enfishim was suspected. They produced me. As part of the investigation.
18: No, but so I was suspected there's a warmer premises. Why wouldn't they rather search my premises?
16: Well, maybe you have more than one place that I'm hiding at.
18: They know those other places, why wouldn't they go and search those other places?
16: Well, they may decide to arrest you first. The law is...
18: I mean...
16: You know, as they said, what's it, Judge B.M. Wejani Biebuko, also the law is like death. If it catches you, you must die. So as for the law, even though there's a Otuma abuse law. So you are looking at the abuse part. Ananobwa.
18: Yeah, but even the point you raised there, a fugitive from justice.
16: Yeah, if you're harboring a fugitive from justice. Yes. Yeah. What to mention?
18: But I'm saying...
16: What to mention?
18: I'm saying, where would they know the harboring is taking place? Is
16: well...
18: On suspicion.
16: Yeah.
19: Maybe it's for security.
18: Anyway...
16: Chairman General, the arrest of an innocent mother who is alleged to be Ghana Jollof is very disturbing. Lawrence Boache sends that. This Jollof thing, cry, is getting a name in this country. Chairman General, don't let King Sark hear about Jollof. King Sark, why? What happened? Jackson Phobi. Chairman General, ask Akko. He promised us July 24 economy. I say, wait smaller. Akko will always be here. Akko will turn 15 November. After that, he will have to tell us what the 24 economy is. So don't worry. Yanina Anewaha. Chairman General, there was one man who came into this country named Kevin Taylor, given a red carpet reception and got his criminal charges squashed. Frank Boateng, and then he continues. He insulted everyone, including Otunfuo Osotiutu, the Asantehene, but he came to this country and he was let go. Who facilitated his coming to Ghana to get his crimes charges quashed? Well, I don't know. Befi from Bantama, the lawless abduction of the TikTok lady by the state must worry everyone. It's becoming one too many. And then, let's see what this one says. Tell Kwame Nah today, more chi. Tell Akugan also that the Iran war is still ongoing. Where's President Mahama as he promised us? And then Tiobuahini in Belgium. And on the light, brighter side of life, Stephen Yeboah, you say you are watching us from Dubai Business Bay, opposite the Dubai Mall. So Stephen Yeboah, happy birthday to you. Greetings from Accra. And then Alexander J from Ramstein Air Force Base, Air Base in Germany. Good morning from Accra to you. And then tell Kwame Nah we'll finish Jollof very soon. Wache is also coming. Lafte Rashid. Castro, Chairman General, I get Jollof this morning. You are invited. Okay. And then we leave it there. And then I wonder why this is happening under a democratic dispensation. We didn't even hear this during Rawlings' regime. Gastiman Ibrahim, you obviously went around during Rawlings' regime. If you were, you'd know that these things did happen. But anyway.
15: Now, Rawlings' regime has two phases.
16: Yeah, well, I'm talking phase one.
15: I'm sure he's talking about...
16: I'm talking PNDC.
15: Yeah, he's talking... I'm sure...
16: Oh, he's talking about the democratic
15: phase of Rawlings.
16: Brad Kwame, ask Kwame and everybody has... Why are we forgetting about Sedina Tamaklo? And then this one says, instead of going to catch Ghana Jollof, you catch Ghana Wache, Jenny Johnson. people, and then, let's see. My name is Nana, God bless. I'm in Hamburg in Germany. Good morning to you from Accra. All right. Kwame, a fugitive was accommodated in the residence of a sitting vice president, allegedly. Do you know that? I know you wouldn't read this, though. Well, just as I read it. There you go. Joke's on you. Chairman General, you are helping the Presec people to diss Butre boys who didn't come close to Ogesco. But your Opas. How many titles have you won? Well, I didn't go to Opas. I went to Okwas. Well, we never said that we're giants at science and maths. So we respect those who are giants at it, and we salute them. By the way, what democracy are you practicing now? Unwarranted arrest, Kwa. Sampine. Ena, Ede, Eno, Ebaye. Kwame Nah Duncan, don't worry, just simply say they are babies with sharp teeth and then we'll be fine. And then moving on up, let's see what this one also brings. One, two. Chairman General, Ghana Jollof has not been convicted or declared wanted by any security agency. So why arrest an innocent nurse? George Kwarteng in Adenta. Well, as I said, let the security give us, young China security agencies never be been too down here,
15: sir. We didn't put together, man.
16: I'm right, I mean.
15: I'm saying that before this, a week or two ago.
16: Yeah.
15: Well, yeah, I thought the man would die, the year been saved is the same. Now, eh, yeah, from there, I agree. Kwame, what happened? 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
16: Kwame na.
15: Tomorrow, Kwame Duncan may be picked up on just flimsy basis that I know somebody they seek to arrest. Obia wope a watcher nan. Kwame Duncan. Webo so mu. Wanyima akwato a cells. 3 days, 4 days, 5 days. Mebu so afu nyimbe mameshe.
16: That's scary, isn't it?
15: But that is what is happening to this lady.
16: Mebu so afu nyimbe
15: biwa. That is what is happening to Oya Salome Bafu. 4 or 5 days. A 4-year-old doesn't know where his mother is. 4 or 5 days. My goodness. That is happening here in Ghana. Ghana.
16: Let me move on and come back to you. By the logic of the security operatives that arrested the nurse, the special prosecutor Kisi Ajaben should also be arrested. Simply because he knows the location of Ken Oforiatta, but has not been able to bring him to Accra. Kwame. If you use lies and propaganda and urge Kevin Taylor to insult everyone to win elections, Ghana Jollof will provoke you to arrest an innocent nurse. That's Sasa, who says that. By the way, Chairman General, let's move on. We should discuss the drug-related issues. I'm very interested. Edwin from Aberdeen. Aberdeen must be in Scotland. And then Kennedy says, you're live in Moscow. My regards to Kwame Duncan. God's Grace says, how about the cocaine bust? Okay, we're coming to it shortly. You are watching us from Bristol in the UK. Your name is Richard from Boy Boy Joint. Okay. The alleged arrest of a nurse is unfortunate. It seems free speech is being curtailed. Augustine says that. Jenny Johnson says, you know free catch 80 bags of coke, but you free see Jollof catch them. Okay. This one says, please call my name small. Why? Mark Kanya, watching from Essex in the UK. Good morning to you, Mark, from Accra. And then let's move forward, Chairman General. Greetings from Lusaka. Lusaka in Zambia. Good morning to you, Ajua. And then tell Kwame Duncan to take a chill pill. My dad was mobile 49. Four other mobile uncles. I grew up on Boche campus. The small stint my dad had as a biology master at Okwas made him send me to the school. Question, what? He insisted my performance was too good, so straight to Presec 6th form. Not to Kwabutri, I see where you're coming from. And that's from my senior at Okwaban, Dr. Asamoah Nyakun. A very good morning to you, Dr. Asamoah Nyakun. Thank you very much for listening. And shouting out to you, Dr. Charles Obing Sapong, who says you're watching us live from Amsterdam. So good morning from Accra to Amsterdam to you, Dr. Charles Obing Sapong. Well, time check, 6:66, almost 7 minutes past 10. Nyoma wo table no so, as I said earlier, a two horse race. Mini mini yakuma akogan, mini apenyi Kwame Duncan, enewa. Kwame, so if the woman should die at the hands of national security, what will Ghanaians say? We pray she doesn't. We pray she doesn't. I mean, I know that is a bit far-fetched, but hey, and, let's leave it there and move on. According to Ghana Jollof, she's not in Ghana. She has a child with a top NDC man. I'll say, well, that's what she's saying. Nobody really knows who she is. Or people do know. And then, Ako, my minimum fears here. 7 minutes past 10. Me wa BC, me wa waxi, me wa muniyama, me wa Catholic bishops at camp, me wa drug bust, cocaine, and wasem, me wa expressway, our man penny mahama, akorade, so swabo form, $2 billion, or say, at dahwa, ibiti babi ejuma. The expressway will include 8 interchanges, 11 overpasses, 55 bridges, and no elha, yakase a game changer, say, adia itmi yen in tem niwiya. 2 hours, Accra Kumasi, Ubitimi, Eduho, na, and also, yeah, another conversation. Chief Justice, and a partisan comments are, GB, Akanwansem, Roxy Nelson, Dafa Makbo, Akachomusem, GBA must focus on legal reforms, not political issues. So there are so many of them, but, Fabakuni, you're feeling common.
19: Minya. Answer, I'm about topic, no, so, Mamin Konwa Jolof Kakamra. Na, Minfa, issue of this arrest.
16: Okay.
19: I want to be very honest, sir. I don't know what the security know.
16: Onim ni amba mufonim.
19: Ena mi nim adientia ababa wana ye klimu se yachino no. Mi nim adientia yachino.
16: Okay.
19: And the MPP for aircam. I don't know if it is a subject of their own imagination. However, me to Ghana phone na effort.
18: se ma yempene e ma yenfa yen enka aman science statistics e ho
16: e ba juma ne suka krema mo e
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18: 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Sometimes it's not about you, but it's about a platform. Ah, yebe jina so na yede aye bibia ebe tumi ama yaba power. 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Mesre ye security service for so so ne se ye besre. 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Se you are being arrested for ABCD. 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Na it is equally fair. Se ubiya suswa yebe arresti ni biya susono. Ebenya a legal representation. Enunti mababe fao. Medi wo e ko BNI cell. Anase de o ya arresto ono. Eye on economic issue. Yedu wo ko iyoku. Anase police station ABCD way. Ena ubi shishena owo. It is just fair in a democracy. Intimesre. If eye no krese ya arresti ubi seyi. Na for 4 days. 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
16: According to police, both regional command and regional national security operatives, omuso mwenye record bia of ubiya ya chenisa.
18: Thank you very much.
16: Mebao, but ebusu ya fuo ne se, nipa miensa neba anaju de siyombe 11 going on midnight. Omu se, omufi national security. Mema mienu ni obaba ako.
18: Did they produce
16: ena,
18: any identity
16: card? 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
18: Bra kwa mi. Yeah. 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
16: Yeah.
18: Se obi eba ufi no se miye BNI ni. Ene akobetu mi APO so mi se o mi free national security. Mi identity ewe hi. E din be na ewo so. Se omusan so ka se obi freye. Ena obi okachro mu se yachi no because of Ghana Jolofa. Ne che se there's a particular number bi afre so they have a number.
16: What if it's a private house, private number in Chomunim?
18: Bra kwa mi, se obi ka se a private number.
16: Omu ka sa, I'm just speculating.
18: Okay, yeah. But even with a private number, national security can know the number of that private number.
16: Okay.
18: Oti asiye. So that space I create say no. For me, if I am a national security operative, I would also be worried. say people are abusing our office and abusing something. Because obi be fa and I do this yum. No be a nature. Nature say car be so by ebe fa ni tine mwa car no so number e wo hoa. Then it becomes worrying.
16: Maybe the security, because the security agency should probably address the issue ASAP.
18: Exactly.
16: I'm on KBB in train.
18: Me, MPP for bit much idea we create because the way and
16: money. Really?
18: Brakwame, what can I say about this? Because the minimum thing to do for somebody in pain, and as a somebody who is in distress, and yet to sit on radio and be using it for a campaign.
16: Is it a campaign?
18: That is what they are doing because
16: maybe they are campaigning for the release.
18: Omo nyabi biya wa John Dramani Mahama ho enka.
16: Are you serious?
18: Omo nyabi biya wa NDC ho enka. It be bibi ebasia. They just want to catch up on it. But me and me wa hano
16: to do what?
18: It is solution.
16: I'm in the bed then.
18: Say unse na ye ka say we kra. I think me nyesho say Brakwame na ne kai but ye. Test have been a car here. Said this is even worse than Rawlings period.
16: Or being a bizarre, yes.
18: Exactly. So that is the psyche they want to that your mama buying there. It is so bad that we it's even worse than Rawlings.
16: Obi a batter ya chinun and no more high mom saying whether it's a campaign or not.
18: That is why I'm telling you I'm saying say mm-hmm. A high you know Nanka Yako court habeas corpus produce the body. Why na ekoche no? Why mu ne kofi ho? Telephone number ben e fray ye. Then we'll be getting close to a group of people, an institution, a person, or something.
16: Mm-hmm.
18: He? Min kai obia e yao, brakware.
16: Mm-hmm.
18: Ye party mu as NDC. Ye women organizer. I think Tema East and I said Tema West, I stand to be corrected.
16: Mm-hmm.
18: Was adapted under MPP are buying.
16: Abducted.
18: Abducted.
16: Why not?
18: We don't know till now. The woman has not been found.
16: Ah, yes, you know.
18: It's 2 years now.
15: It happened under you.
18: It's under. It didn't happen under us.
15: You don't even know.
18: Meba?
15: Under you.
18: Meba?
16: Ah.
15: Under you.
16: Temadiano.
18: You see this story is strange to you.
16: Temadiano, and your last year.
15: Under you.
18: And your last year. Brakwame. There were series of activities that happened. There were series of threats and all those things. And finally got abducted. Ah, Besine, ye hunuda.
15: Why was she abducted?
18: Under
15: your mama's administration.
18: Meba.
15: Her family made a public engagement and then asked the president, John Mahama, that this is
16: abduction here under
15: Mahama.
16: This government.
15: Put it right. And don't
18: the story and the family,
16: remember,
18: the story and the family asked a friend saying, JM, say he should do something about this thing.
16: Okay.
18: It doesn't mean it happened.
15: It happened under you. Just it happened. Your facts.
18: Fine. The first time that she was attacked.
16: Deriba Okase abducted.
18: Abducted, yes.
16: Mm-hmm.
18: Until now, it was for a win. Just somewhere 3 months ago, say 2 months ago, the family came back to the headquarters, functional executive committee on a Tuesday. And now, Omoka said, "Ebe sinne, Omontese enfaho. Ebe na yako, we should be able to tell them something." Brakwame,
16: mm-hmm.
18: Things happen. It depends on the who opesa oduwasem eye. So person would want some air politics are a binum a berry home a dumpy. They don't care about you, your family, and all those things. And that is what MPP is known for.
16: But Mebao, abducted now more you said to say as will be a kidnapping. You know. It doesn't seem to be the case here, but it says Paulina Lamisi Akambo Dipo, Tema West Women's Organizer NDC, has been missing since June 12, 2024. Left her home in Sotium, Accra on June 12, 2024 and has not been seen or heard from. The case was reported to the Ghana Police Service and handled by the CID Headquarters Missing Persons Department. Recent appeals, family members, constituency executives and local leaders, including Tema West MP James Enu, held a press conference and renewed calls for the IGP to speed up the investigation. Appeals have also been directed to political leaders, including former President Mahama. So this is then.
15: Thank you.
16: Now, fast forward. Omasaya Pubium.
15: Thank you.
16: But there's nowhere in the story I say she's been abducted.
15: You see,
16: she's been declared missing.
20: Medase. So the abduction is my word.
16: Mm-hmm.
20: And I take responsibility for it.
16: Okay.
20: And Sema Yati and I make her say she was first attacked 2024. Sebi na NDC any power. Na any power. But as a political party, as a body, as a group. What we wanted to see, they say, baby, a mamino will be ano, on to me, Emra back. Emra, your friend is a nebusia for a ho. Whether it was abducted, it was missing, or she's missing and abducted and all those things, no. De yefunu ejiani ome. Ebe sine, ye ununo. Inti, mamia ene yachino nesi, mi nimni dindi.
16: Yes, your friend, no, Salome, as a boafu and abafu.
20: Salome na eye mayen for this discussion.
16: Okay.
20: Ti mami Salome ya ene ya chene no. People should not be happy say MPP edie politics. Ni pape mua. Gana funi na ye mua na bebiya mami ni wano ye huno. Especially when you just mentioned say police for cross say Oma Shomu sells biya
16: regional police for regional police, so they don't have omuni record omuni record
20: that's why Oma Shomu sells nina record biya eniho enadie. Where will this person be yadina bakra anase obina aseda acheno say yadibe say abayimbidi anabibi anah because of the level that the MPP is going with this story. Say yin nyina ye wo abadaya ye nwene ho se ababa wawe owo ba owo busua a odem brakwa mi we die ye de twa mu keke
16: in term nu kwa de ye de awie program no
20: eh brakwa mi
16: to aso
20: me da se brakwa mi enura ye bie ye nominations for omo omo wo pepa se onbe contest for constituency elections ye bie nominations no e ma wo no this time round no ye anti noise bebre e wo ho because it was done online. And we didn't have stories of Obi Sheshe forms where nya form ni bi. And no call yena office no yatum enadie. But this one, you go online, you do your applications, and then you pick a form. As at Enra, me free office, na nipa over 6,000 ena afa forms. And the system too is such that ufa forms na say unya o signatures no unya obi bi abetumi kra akwa ko file eh friend say utia o sika abetumi akwa ko file almost the same day in tenra no just about 3000 people to have done their filing and all that ain't you know mesre obi bi say we have up to tomorrow obi a wo paper so be jina about woni bi no we have up to tomorrow 5 o'clock as I say utumi ewie wo insisay. And Medina and also so I wish Ubiya opese osumne mine osumne party no. I want to wish the person well. And the way this we no I yet very calm no. It is my prayer. Say nya those attacks, campaign attacks and insults and then maligning and lies and all that no. Ye nya sinebeya yenkusimkumia ewo consequence bia senyame adom na se to abanu ewia. And this is my prayer for all aspirants. May God see us through. Medas.
16: Amen. Okay. Anyway, na me to ntise se issues there na be kana we wie.
20: Debi brakwa me, mami ndi kan kofa soldier for na. I'm one handy over.
16: Say, me ma bear 5 minutes.
20: Me patcho beso me.
16: Twaso.
20: M se nano a Monday yana. Military four. Ayede Kumase Accra Highway. Eshe anase expressway.
16: Expressway.
20: Eshe omonsano. 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Four contractors, a minimum of four contractors, and a year hope say ye be to me the contract ama wonum. Sina ebeya equino ye be to me achim say 50 kilometers and I say 45 kilometers each, depending on the capacities of the contractors, you know. Now within a matter of a year or two, ome to me ewe ubia ni space. Na ye to me enya an express road for the first time in our history. Ah, and also so abema accidents aya ekoso akwanakwano abafom. Yebeda President Mahama ase for this vision. Nye eye medeso so eye omwa omwasa ase anase omumfu mososo no eye kofa ho greater no kofa ho ekoyi akwanano. Mitie omoso omo interview no. And asie a omode ema president ne cabinet for this initiative. So almost so omukrumu main road ebabe faho ama businesses epeja senebeya omu mebuno no enkonkra ni kuma sena adie enkope ejuma enyeno. 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It's one of the greatest achievement they were seeing. Na omoso so omu nobaye ehu eka ayeno so so no. Abaye ama oma trotro omudin se omo omusa enya nka omusika no omusa ebeka omusika.
16: Okay.
20: And I think the rate at which so ye military no me kai se bra kwa me there, you know more than me when it comes to this. From the 70s through to the 80s juma ye de 48 and 49 ye friend is a regiment ye bridges, construction of schools and all that. President Kufuor Ebaye, you know, yes, you can understand him. Because Obia Rawlings in the military for a year, Juma, for, well, about 20 years, you know, you can't give them that space again to operate. One here, Yana Ebia, Adjunifufurubi, Abu Bitrim. And President Kufuor said, say, military for, you know, they should go back to the barracks, and that is where they belong.
16: I don't think that was a context. Let's be fair to the facts. Under the 80s of President Kufuor,
20: yes,
16: 48 engineers here, Juma Bibri Wagana,
20: yes,
16: including flooding, rescue operations near there.
20: Yes, but Okase, military but belongs to the barracks.
16: Going back to the barracks had to do with 64.
20: Exactly.
16: And other military phobia, exactly, normally outside the barracks, yes, civilian, Juma.
20: Exactly.
16: Okay.
20: So that is why I say it is fair for him to say that, because Rawlings in the military for a Juma for 20 years, that is more than, you know, a war. So, maybe who say, for safety and protection.
16: Okay.
20: You understand. But this is the time, so, His Excellency John Dramani Mahama, Abayans, so, who say, no, let's give them that opportunity again to do some of the thing that sometimes Odema will be say, oh, yeah, and then will be a co-hospital, he prefers 37 or the police hospital, because he knows omo de omo fe bufu enye strike and I say bibi background na omo to match chain so ansana. So if we have these opportunities for your military so I think say e be to me abuaye, because omo a omo ko ye visibility study say ombe, you know, e be cause they will take 2 years, e be cause even the military itself, no, omo deadline na omo mai so meet me, you know, they finish before schedule,
16: 1 week and before schedule,
20: 1 week, yeah, before schedule. That is the year make us say I'm happy say we are going to use them again in subsequent constructions and all that. Let's build them senebeya etinebino. They would also become another construction company. Even if there's other opportunities that they can also bid for, they can be able to do it. We can ensure a lot of stability in our country. Timeda omo asenema ba mabo John Dramani Mahama so ase say ye nkobo obosia na yetumi a reserve sika atoho say yankasa ye titi ye moremu enya 2 billion ye de air chance ye by the time omo be wie 2028 no na eno so no the other 2 billion eka ho no yetumi enya mabra ye mo obosia ye to taxes mu ye nfa ye increase road fund ena ade no. I think say it is a novelty that subsequent governments, if there will be any subsequent government that will not be NDC ya omu betumi ahwe enso aka ho na so ohwe enema ekoso ya you can comfortably say say the level of waste sika na yeshre and the previous government no it was terrible because yembo pro yenye

0: mean to have a filing fee, NSN, and I've decided not to do that and get involved. And that is something I promised myself.
1: And Pacho, me the baby, we teach you. Okay, filing fee, my kai baby. Kofi Kumbilson.
0: Oh yes, I'm your boss.
1: And Pacho, you charge you 5,000 cedis and you pay
0: for.
1: Or the in collab for a Costco. Or no one wash your mwa no ma baby do baby on wedding. Now, omenya admission. Sebi, brilliant but needy children.
0: Me Pacho catch and say my mean to your half.
1: Into which you are in Kuala for into 20,000, into which you are 10,000.
0: Oh, the guy got 5,000.
1: Ah, so which you are half. Me some me in Kuala for Obia 5,000.
0: Half of 5,000.
1: Debbie, Debbie, Yenji half.
0: Oh, Brakwa me.
1: Yenji half. And now you are filing for school fees, you don't you?
0: Brakwa
1: me,
0: sorry,
1: my boy. Me do what tarry down. And I made two. And I made two pistol.
0: Me to your 5,000.
1: Me ya dasi. Kofi Kumbilson, see me ya Brakwa man. But unya Brakwa, your friend Obed. Or say he has a message for you back door. Mupena munim na baby amo back door no one. But akomedasi now can say Muntie has moved you forward. People can be.
0: Brakwa me. You see, it is a story that first of all, make us a story. I first thank my senior pastor who is now in retirement, Reverend Kwame Boateng Sapon. The first time I saw that my name was attached to the 27th September A. I was not in the studio.
1: It will be later.
0: Mama, I was not even there.
1: So you were what?
0: My voice be on an earlier show. Yekate and the associate. And then I make us say the threat or the story to make it an NDC story, no, was to add an NDC person. I was not in the studio.
1: But NDC was in power at the time.
0: Yes. But Omu can say you're NDC boys. But you can't make Mugabe an NDC boy or a Lester.
1: But hasn't time proven him to be that?
0: Oh, but Enodie, you move into that A because of various reasons.
1: Okay.
0: But you see, I am happy because when I was making a lot of noise about my own involvement and all that, my pastor, Reverend Kwame Boateng Ekachem Saku, don't make noise about it. You don't know where God is taking you. And everybody goes through different channels.
1: And here you are today.
0: Thank you. And you know,
1: that's far the Lord has brought us, Ebenezer.
0: Thank you
1: very much. Thank
0: you. Mr. Midas.
1: Kofi Pacho, Akuma, 5,000 pay. Chelsea, you are born. Where they are born. Moving on, and Pacho, this is your Asasia Auto.
2: 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You can't contest.
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1: Hello.

be when a song blesses me so much, I prefer to listen to it than to sing it. Most of the songs that probably have really blessed my life, I don't know how to sing them. Because normally I just like soaking in. But this was one of those songs I didn't tell Kiki. For almost a week, this song was a blessing to my life. And then he sends the song and say, there's a song we need to do. Truthfully, I told him I couldn't have the time to open it yet. So a few days to the, like maybe like Thursday, I decided to open it. I said, how come it's the same song you sent to me again? It carries, if you've read Psalm 34,

0: we were bypassed for Dakar, Senegal. And I felt very ashamed that Accra will be bypassed for Dakar in terms of a major international conference. This development will end that. We'll have enough hotel rooms. We'll have enough conference facilities to be able to host even a UN conference here in Accra. And so our ambitions must extend beyond Accra. We want visitors to stay longer, travel farther, and experience more in Ghana. When they do, the benefits of tourism reach transport operators, hospitality businesses, artisans, farmers, workers, and communities throughout the country. This project complements the investment government is making within and around the airport enclave.
1: I was here for any a year, Mampeni John Dramani Mahama. Salam out, Kukwa Penso. Yes, same training a boy semi my yes, sir. A kind.
2: Damkuma, you want my gun, I'm not sure, but you feed your two dry watches and Nadia, woman yanity, yes, sir. Was half for ya was sham, no, yes, sir. Yerra, Samuel Okuja to a black cartoon, sir, from Nelson, one more catch any plane, your plane fa. Set meeting now, what to and sir, from one more Marco Pemse, will be now, but turn off him, where Pierre and Montenaso. And some four who draw a shas, yes, will be sent so Ghana this year. Now one more tete watch for a boss who was South Africa choir. Ya far so do one more buy off his car. Ne woman no one be yan one sam. One more timmy akom. And some of them come out working in an answer. None were done. Now your August bossomino. Ne that also do so waff him. One more tenasim. And for a captation grand penny beam. It's your official shit. So trouble of work as your pan. Right to information act. No, 2019 act. No, and your 989. So where do you want best repa? And no, yeke can almost show. And you be yada. It's answer. 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enye danta wa cinema.
3: We the minority initiated the move and the attempt to get information for the thing you have done or for the exercise you have done. Your initiatives are processed through the RTI. You ignored the RTI and then you went ahead to do your own press conference, put out your figures. Then we came back to question or criticize some of the figures you have put out. Then we insisted that you must respond to RTI. And how do we go into a meeting? So listen to your RTI. Then we will look at the RTI, and when we have questions, and I agree on when to have a meeting with you, then we look at the details. If we are doing it, we must do it right. No, we will not allow him to take the minority for granted. Then he must respond to RTI. He must give some respect to us and the committee. That is why we say we are not coming.
2: I'm Rashebe Jenia Manes, one man as we invitation a bino. Now, one more share name Sabbath, your company for one chain, a benam danso, Yamuti, and a se minister, and a say, a meeting of a basso say, and a seminar with Tony Boas or Church Remo.
3: The other man, you were, and a day, or more of this information in life. The parliament, and you must ask some of you, who are now ministry, how do you want it? Sadly, as you are now, Fiwa, and you are the committee, we are our leadership. So, meeting the course of it, and we do the course of assembly this year, and I really are. And then, for our committee, leadership, and a building in common. In the ministry, minister, who assembly crown as well, who per se, who share, you run it through the leadership of the committee. The minister didn't run it through the leadership of the committee. Ranking where nobody is aware, I'm never aware. And I was about to say, yeah, in this year on the system, then we were like, maybe this is the area. You must run it by the leadership of the committee. The leadership of the committee must agree with you and come out a person when a person is uncommon, then via a person in common. If even via a person is uncommon, I was saying, we need leadership in G2. And come out a good G, I was saying, we need leadership in G2. You didn't do any of that.
2: Afe wase ni Adam Kumani she ni mwefi minister nchene se ni padudu wase yankasa eno obe pie mwagana ha
3: yes, friend, sir. She, yes, sir.

0: 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Yeah, asking a simple question. It's like, so you can come and explain to us. Factor flight, share, proceedings are Udini or Banda, say, flight window. But then we put the numbers together, 1, 2, 3, 4, 5, we run it through with you. We have to say, Ampa, Unya 1,964. 1,964. 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
0: The Ghana Tomato Self-Sufficiency Initiative is a government of Ghana initiative led by the Ministry of Food and Agriculture in partnership with FarmBase Limited. It is designed to build a reliable, year-round, and integrated domestic tomato value chain. For many years, farmers have been encouraged to cultivate more without adequate attention to affordable credit, extension services, post-harvest management, processing and liable markets. The result has been seasonal grass, post-harvest losses, and low farm gate prices, followed by shortages and high consumer prices during off-season. Gachi seeks to break the cycle. Phase 1 of this initiative, covering the 2026-2027 production period, targets approximately 100,000 employment opportunities.
1: Na honorable Rekopoku Kasawiye na from Antam Swafo honorable James Gunu na would medena sibi na okase.
2: We are here to launch this special initiative. Recently there was a publication that Burkina Faso was not going to take tomatoes from Ghana again. Then I said to myself, this is a small challenge with a greater opportunity. And I've been praying, and today my prayers have been answered by God through Honorable Eric Opoku and the Ministry of Food and Agriculture. This is an important initiative because Ghana has the land, water, climate, and hard-working farmers to produce enough tomatoes to meet our needs. Yet, we continue to spend hundreds of millions of dollars importing tomatoes and tomatoes products.
1: Ni peatini kenye ya framantan suwa faunabu James Gunu na atedi ya itrepa na apaswani ya fe edumabe wye yeno framantan suwa fwa kase wye yeno jumejeni ba ni wye ya klienti na kusiamu waku edi mwaman boyfri ya loga framantan mu
3: Ebrahim. I was for Yanto Akasebono SY Media Foundation for West Africa, Womo NADW Academy, and Womo Akambomwa, Womo Sanya Mwan Free International Media Support on Chain, European Union, and so Ebeboa Womwa, Womo Abofo Toson, Kwa Woma to this Legal Support Fund. Na, no, Womo Disika Botian, 544,000 Ghana cities, and Womo De Atuasie, no much as Afo Tuya Womo Abueno, one more a day, beboa ason central foa. 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
6: So the 1992 constitution gives us the opportunity for freedom of expression. But constitution, there's a clause that talks about responsibility. And you know, if you money you say freedom of expression, but you be here, and then you time be here, be here now, can be here, be here. Or say one said, "Oh, can we be so right?" What you say these days? You know, a lot of essential for and I say bloggers, they want phone. I'm doing some anyhow. If we read defamation. Hate speech. These are all problematic.
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7: Yet work as your boy so I had your was and for so. Why your executive director challenging height, your friend James Kofi and Anasha see a workers a woboko kwanu a de pan. Nedia wadi to Johnson and Zentem Sebia shall see a Trinity and what he has my Ganamu. Na el cross of power social media so TikTok no. What you want marbles and kwadem kuma wama ya maywa ne ya de advert via barber to one so. 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
8: Oh well, you be rescue out of the 47. You rescue one. Then you know you're mainly children's oriented organization. You see, one hour when you're in 50, one year for where 26. Out of the 26, you know, 16, one the 18, you know, 15 years in a day. And then you're for one hour. Yeah, you wanna call your rehabilitation center. You're born one minute more. Because of situation, I don't know from me. Good guy, and you want to go through medical treatment and assessment. Now, they are with them who did. Captain Bra, Ghana Immigration Service, now you Ghana Police Service, whether you're ready, they will be for one and one back to Nigeria. And now, you ask for Ghana for now, we need to be able to tell
7: afia sama walk out Ghana by local government saso ena Ghana Immigration Service in penny for say, yes, no, yen yere bambo mu ye pa.
8: Yeah, sure your border situation, you know, and tighten the kakana. It is true the local governments answer the various district assemblies. Now when one monitor the situation in their various districts. On here sexual exploitation could mofra mining communities.

0: Ghana cities. Now, so 2 billion Ghana cities, what it means is that another the trip, you know, and share a product, a beton amount of filling station, you know, any quality product, because it was a product yesterday, and so, and I see it to be assure quality. But because of the Sikana, it was here, it is a human, a buyer suspended, Sikani Bimbo, yes, yet also, you know, more a Mantifi, and as a stream, or Monson, they are likely going to face a challenge because UPPF, you know. And also, they need to be distributed products on Eco, Amantifi, and as a stream. And they are buying a suspended UPPF, no, and Sikana Sum, I Sika BM for this Edgeman, and Shana product, no, you know, more woman, if you want to make a pretty artificial shorting. Indeed, it is good saying in a Becca say, yen suspended, yen teso, bebre, now of Yahoo in Hino. But ye can in Milano, na ye if you're quite possible, which many Sika Fubi. Edi ebi tuya saa kana yeja ato downstream o. Nti ye SEM se, anase Center for Environmental Management and Sustainable Energy. Yedi ya ye kani se, adeno ye afanu neba. Even though ye downstream no, ebona kosoro ama ye njine hontire. But ye upstream no, anase ye tukoto ama na nono, yeje sika pifri ho. Ushe asiwe ya, ye budgeti $1 billion as revenue from the upstream. That time na ye buwa ye pese ye ton ye fangone ama na nene ye $76 per barrel. Near Minoka say, I'm an only number $107 per barrel. And Minister of Finance, no quite, I revise the revenue projections from the upstream from $1 billion to $1.5 billion. And not sure, say, from Goku Akosro, Minister of Finance, any in excess of $5.5 billion Ghana City. So $5.5 billion Ghana City, and they can say, only a B. Now, from the so downstream, nothing to say, yeah, just one, need him say, you will see car. You beat me, Eddie Akraho, now, will be uncle to substandard product and movie. And I see no Muslims who are being almost a bigger fool. So we need revenue assurance. And I think that Yenri Peposo petroleum revenue, no, and I say windfall na Yenya, no, due to hikes in international price, no, Yen Fambi Kushin the downstream, Nema downstream, no, to be operating effectively.
1: As you, Madaroma, Center for Environmental Management and Sustainable Energy, mu project is saying?
0: The project is Usher on the international market. Price no, you're uncertain, very volatile, but I'm sure October, so a bit more page of Mukaka. Because of this window, yeah, the $1,400 per metric and a share diesel go. Nature mine, so diesel and $1,570 per metric. Say, answer in the next 5 days and 6 days, and I trust October, born based on pigeon, but in Tokono, which we can't send back home now, my bonus. Yeah, I name Sibia, your mom pay Sibia, Donald Trump become Bia, Nancy Ralph become Bia Mabono, as a summer, a summer from Bayan Sadabinia, October 1st, this is a Boba San Pijam, and a petrol bonds with San Pijam or my mom.
1: A Pajamus Anasua, a BU, Center for Environmental Management and Sustainable Energy, beyond Asintia, dear Laurie Fair Becostro, and a Bia, inflation, the Anibu Becostro, BBBM Wawa. Ebona bekwasro no ebenyansi nsanso waso.
0: Also so aso dey pee. I always say that fuel no is critical to growth and I say your development as a country. Macroeconomic stability e nyanyina no. Ne do do nanso jina fuel. So nti the movement of fuel bona bekwasro no bit me ha ban in terms of the gains no because inflation e kwasro no interest rate we start yakwasro be crowded out industries. Nti industrial productivity and after expansion a bit must look at because of fuel prices and also free war cost of production because of which also means that some industries and affairs bit mainly workers off and then also the unemployment up back. We observed that in 2022 we in free war at the back revenue and I see that we say petroleum revenue said that and I say levy said that fund goes on is based on consumption. Nti ebo no kosra consumption to be declining. Nti consumption is declining. Usika nka opese unya. For example, this year ye projected to be about 12.5 billion Ghana cedis as the energy sector shortfall and their repayment levy. Such kana 1 Ghana cedi ne kahono. Sa projection ne ebe kiye. Nti fango no kosro na se yantimi anjusu ne dudu omua. Nebo no kosro na yantimi anjusu ne dudu omua. It means your revenue target will be missed. And how miss revenue target are? Sector shortfalls are also due to energy sector. And I know when you're saying so far, Kutia. And here is another problem, maybe to me, a higher number. So, energy prices of petrol products, no, and yet, Ashenkafon, Kwane Behalmo, and yet, Ashenkiabo, and Ebehalmo, and you won't know you soon to feel with Ebehalmo, but it has an impact

0: impact on the general well-being of the economy. Because a bono pigamu kesia, and try economic growth, macroeconomic stability, sustainance, I can't win, and I'm here in Kahoo, because in a bit really, and I've started moving to backward levels.
1: Era Ben, are you a bad Benjamin Sia, Center for Environmental Management and Sustainable Energy, Executive Director.
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2: 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And then a beba or man for a mohon mutinum set one fast house of one of my bows, and the public brain was assembly ho, and then a wound on boding.
6: The mechanic said, May I got an appointee? All right. And I'm assembly member now, honorable federal quartin, as I for north. On an impersonal, so any sir, Diana Mokano. And I'm a mayor governor appointee. If we need a who assembia, you might be our Omogi or Mosu Omoya or me, still one assembia.
2: Nanya Bia and Semi Epia, you know, what one a mock was say Bia. 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
7: yo
2: Say
7: you also, I mean, limited not to even at a phone. Say, can't galem say the BIA galem say, who is you move to my own, who is to my pa, say you also, and come home. Secondly, galem say, Yadia, it's me, and ya, me, not any with you also. A son say, your mom for night to move on, don't wanna answer so. And he, all the galem say, some ever on my Yadia, who beat me as a survivor. Say, commit like I say, who are most of it here. Na nsen bi akoye asafuji ah itan wa se muse on the 30th of July na nimi ni ay ba sifatra ejun pombo e ma me kan se padi na security for no ekoho nti let's say wodi on no report as we dey HD na omo so 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information, and say, Omochen, Uncle Pimmy says, and go follow him, Yamala de Gurono. Now, I'm going to be who we are at the Wachia and I'm not a question of more on the act. And no, I must be on the 8th of August, and I sign ya, who said, now, the poor. Surprisingly, you could be, you know, there were some cases that, as I say, getting machine, a big deal, but Omochen, if you don't know if you want a man, so you have no Enya, Ubia, and Shaman. And see, Hazema, sir, is not catching what says. See, I remember a German eye, dear mine. And so, one came with them before we go on the act, and the Mofra may have back. And not, but no, when you mean I'm afraid of my Yamena. The first one in the day was from one of us and your phone number monitor no battle, and not from my papa and Hazem, and before we go on, and none I don't know, or my Juma, the morning, and I didn't know my dear team, and I can't say no more, and I may can't say. I may fear another person, I'm confirming. And I'm sorry, because I am not more of a human. And I'm saying, okay. And you quickly, my friend, my regional minister, and I immobilize the team, the call. Okay, I'm going to within that space of that hour or two, no? I'm going to be able to do it. 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
8: Even the rest believe we are the best. You can't contest.
9: Hey, Brad Carpenter. When did Jenny Papa?
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9: Who Mumba Kumpu? Who Boswane?
11: And you, Miko, Oxford University Intera.
12: Hey, who could choose from Pampas University?
11: Oh,
12: hey, Jesse, do you need my speak on press for? And not do a Papa NMK Nails. Yeah, I bet that's for from. And I just said, Mammy, Pia Hanmoa, and not got a basis to lie, Mibua.
11: Hey, could you just
12: see your homework?
9: Hey, Brad Carpenter.
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13: Yako Peace FM, Yako Ferry Reprem to break us your bow. 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For 0544-203-764. 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
7: Hello, Papa. What the bad to be a new? Since I say me feel London, echo USO.
1: Eh, na no crowd who cry for me, Mamma Nia.
7: Na Papa, mo hot to say.
1: Eh, Radiad Mahabako.
7: Nana, no could you see? Echo Bussin Penemo. There were two dancing when your man also. What's your hoddy?
1: Oh, what's your ho? Equaba. Monsieur, what brought you my cluster can anyone? Now, what do you ask once a month for Bundisana?
7: Hey, Papa, you were the Hakuradia. Nana could judge the company limited at Jibia. One more Holland, Germany, France, Italy, London, Canada. A bad dance, Yahunia Madia. Oh, be a sin, Nana could judge the company limited. Namatisa will be a depoke, Siebi, Ewakasua, and one will be a good to a dance, Yahunia. Now, I am a crapapa.
1: Oh, I am a crapapa. a police station in Chenhua.
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2: 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Environment, ye very serene. Ye wo CCTV cameras, elbe, bia. What the facilities to a ho, opese, Obana Beda School Hua, it will be a ho. There were school buses, found Karano, and a Pebia, Tando Mokufi, and break. Qualified teachers are Omotrem Karano, na Ebua, Emomadisuan, so Konkai, NNT, our 4M Fire Ma Emra, so Pesel, Oni Dinkomo, a first school in Hua, which we are contacting 0553-182-201. 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
0: Then a 750 ml medium bottle ewo chrome. 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
0: 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Yeah, right 0244-244-847 and 0204-468-590. 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
1: 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Rural Bank is a say ya 0209-981738. 0209-981738.
0: Enyan Montessori Educational Complex, eye baby pa. 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
0: 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Yejuma 2024 sent 2 for the award in a mano, at the carny penis. So 2025, Ejuma Dainty was an answer award in a carno. Someone summoned the best customer 2023 mano, and a super semana best distributor 2023. Head office no Mazini Road, Ewokumasi Heya. Nanasa Sawoton near Mana, a yaw on a shop was Sawokoda to Mabeji, and a near my Watodia Kofi and Sign Farmer, Freddy Summer 0244-313-752, any 0244-419-393. 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
0: 0322-190877. New West East Water Modern Bus Terminal Okumasa Safu Labour. Ewasa ye GH Express Station. Mommy Mfahwe, na yentu ya kwang na STC drivers abot trenim DSU and huno oh, ye chubo kod wako boko asa.

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Now, I think you have good strikers at the tour. By a year, and say, ha, sana, and neck, your football, Adiakugu. Tis out there with the uncle, see, I say, I see, and ten. Share, I might be walk Africa, a bit to say Cote d'Ivoire, Senegal, Mali, Burkina. 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Yako regions. Kutis no miyami yensa. Ukua.

0: as compared to the past, where the conversation is, yes, we need to look at investing back into our infrastructure, the very venues or places that help us to get to the World Cup. It only makes football sense to do more so that the cycle continues. So that's a positive one. Nobody's kicking against it. Maybe in the past it wasn't driven enough, and maybe in the past it wasn't a policy that all parties agreed on. But now I think the conversation clearly is that we need to invest heavily in our infrastructure. And so if there's an availability of funding, especially with the World Cup that we've been, you know, qualifying for, you know, five times now, the last count, it means that we should go back, reinvest, and then
1: Eric Opoku Junior, Sammy B, Kwabena Jumade, historian, Fadapone, Joe Minta, Francis Yabua, and, workaholic worker, Uro production room, voices were Juma, and also, Guma, Edding in answer, dear Mamita, Crossover, Chief Driver, Yodu, J. Bonshaka, Etwas, Sabri, Governor, say, Omoto Cards, one more Mutia, Crossover, Bre, a Tabase, or Patasa, Brother Taxi Drivers, Trotrot Drivers, and I feel Praga Rider singing a Crossover, Bre.
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4: Yeah.

me more kwa baby. Let's just come together. Me and for be a new fiasum jemu. Join it live. Yes, akwa. As I told you. And someone in your mind, El Koso. Nia El Koso, a honor. One bad boy, in the moon, him say, Chigu ho. Once again, Nami Bisa, sir. One way, yeah, Chichi, Trotro, for no, Ewa. So for life, honor. One way, a soldier for an ass, one way, a police for an academy for, and I'm here for. And one man for us, I'll see a share nice thoughts to be, and I'm better at twice on them. Abiba Udumichiao, Medasipi, several joining live, you know. Afe Alberto Poku, aka Alberto Papa. Kwame Apia. Medasip. So I ain't maybe a phone lines, and this time maybe an in time kakra said a bell bit me abem but Mrs. Sankrofon so full line hono. Wamuya Jumama Huaimu the only man fat to live and I say who call Facebook and run his own hello FM live now abasubi Tabia Heba Mishan and Pacho Bomadia Jibi. Nanunum nene malaria neseta habansuo. 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It doesn't really work that way. Tabia takum beye jumanini na. Every 3 days, stop free back up. Where alcohol be any? Yeah, what tabia natural capsules were, huh? Usisi na yao ya na se ko

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Friend number we na chi dudu on 0243686861 and 0245749206. So for your sin, Medase, Said Musa, Medasipi, Missy, Yari Visiti, So for Life, Hana Seminole. Me be semi G O B I drink and next week me banami invite him pay him for

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A bit more crowd, you almost said, stretch that. KMA. 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We will need to deal with it. What I say? And you know, maybe sub your own. Me say, some boys now, a GGGG, a driver's phone, a driver phone, unauthorized car. A war. 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So, William, baby, I'm afraid, what do you try to comment session, I say, mommy? 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

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Benyan to question to Chrome and Cheba.

0: guys in the Nayama say, drivers, you know, drivers, I was so full, I was foul for Duma, or do who I was you, was I just for France or the what was on. 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
0: Me ba jo sa phone and running ina. Uko PFA Pharmacy, Colina Herbal, Danny Herbal, Freddie Men's Herbal, Misty Herbal, Habme, KNG, Afe Nisi Pharmacy, Baseline, Apidance, Obwasi Smart Herbal. Eh, honi na obenye bi. Hope I do draw now the FRA 0266 114111. Press our number, the mommy. Have a young cook, so for life, huh? 81006 81007. My Woody and Yini. Hello? Yes, sir. Yes, sir. Oibo.
1: Hello?
2: Hello, Shega.
1: Ajmai.
2: I'm the one who
1: made the man.
2: Shega.
1: Tell me.
2: I'm pretty much here. I'm from Sia. Yeah, I'm from Sia. Yeah, I'm from Sia.
1: Sir.
2: Sir, I'm from Sia. I'm Abaya. KM Zuba Ukuma, Regiment Ukuma, send your woman crowd, send your enemies for food just for now, could you know, yes, and you want to Hanamo,
1: Medassi.
2: Woman to Hanaman, yes, I get a castle woman,
1: Medassi,
2: because of this being yet, Abraham Munimoche, Romans can go to that,
1: Medassi,
2: one food so just for now, could you know, yes, I am, told me to Hanamo.
1: Hello?
3: Hello, Shaker.
1: Yes.
3: Good evening.
1: Good evening, sir. Pacho Udini, baby, I can say.
3: Me Pacho, I am upon George. Me can say free, sir.
1: Me too, bra.
3: Me dear, me dear. Me so full life, dear, in America.
1: And can you say, I can best see a can once a moon?
3: Me, but we ain't see ye. A juma, why ye? Me, if I the same driving, no home, dear, dear. In the program, no, where the car you do?
1: Aye.
3: And then me call a figure, and I may be a fat, lolly friend, no once a moon.
1: Aha, aha.
3: Now, you be true. Ufurikrum.
1: Yeah.
3: Me task force phobia. Almost you know, Ufurikrum, Honmo.
1: Ah, okay.
3: No, Drua. No, my driver, no. No, no, mama, nipa na woka ni mu nyere si afroka afofro na o ma ti driver.
1: Okay.
3: Ndi mi hu se aduma na o ye no.
1: Nkakra
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1: Me da se.
3: Ndi de re se se o mu ma ni nye e kwa wo no so nko a. Because ye bu nipa na kwa ni nyina so.
1: Yeah, e no kwa. Me da se bra, nyame
3: sha. Me da se ni aduma we nyame
1: sha. Me da se pi. Hello. 81006 81007. Hello?
4: Hello?
1: I said, I said, I said, I said,
4: I said,
5: Hello, Shika.
1: Yes, sir.
5: Shika, good evening.
1: Good evening, sir.
5: Shika, from Michael, I'm Kasefra.
1: Meet you, Michael.
5: Shika, as I'm now working, Miss Mitchell was so full like a cosso. Now, any of whom we are for any trip, Costa Pharmacy, any more here, Crophobin, so the bench, yes, you go.
1: Costa Pharmacy, Patrick.
5: I can't hear. Ever run about no. Once the coast of pharmacy, little
1: yeah.
5: One of the bank to my taxis, need a low duco, a report, and she named Bosheno.
1: Yeah.
5: Omo dea run about Nayanom Sujin, a Hono Mosuaje. And she, yes, I am confronting so a Momo Bosch or so because you can't bet you the whole day. No. About 50 cities also better than Wateneka.
1: Exactly.
5: And yes, that's a mini Azuba, Penny, one day, Omo Tinasi. Ni anhwa na yen fam ran to the mrada.
1: Who
5: suggests no more ho. Bo mo pa adwuma mo mo.
1: Enya
5: ka afo no mu tu mo ani asu mo su chika
1: me da. Last one. O me fa last one no. Den fa nyen to kwamra. Ozua Prela was sending me message. You say, good evening, Shaker. They call themselves station masters. So. Hello?
6: Shaker.
1: Yes.
6: Short any driver for the Indian sticker. What do you mean? So we are Jumapa. We are not powerful. Started from Enkari.
1: Yes.
6: Young Panther Bear 5-5. No.
1: Yeah.
6: Started from Enkari. A better basic case here. Yeah.
1: Mm-hmm.
6: The share number of police for whom 5-5 will do it enough as well. Would be any 10-10. Then you say, driver, no. Area for so far, did not know. You say, driver, no.
1: And you also, Beba.
6: And you may have forced them back. If they say or no, a friend won't pass. I won't conquer it. And I say, if you wait, Caldina. If you are mamma, blame me, my grabber for the end of grabber for no.
1: Yeah, try, sir, you're better.

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2: Mokwasina High School. Why are you not happy with it? It's far away. What's the aggregate? 39. You see yourself?
3: Yeah, laughing.
2: Eh? 39. Okay. No power. Let's see. I'd like to speak to him. Sit down. What's the issue?
4: My school is a day school.
2: They gave you day school and you want boarding. This is legitimate. But what's the aggregate?
4: 33.
2: Okay. It's not that. They'll change it for you. They'll change it for you. Uncle, what is it? Is it for your son or for your...
5: My daughter.
2: Your daughter. What are you unhappy about?
5: Okay, the distance.
2: What is the aggregate?
5: 28.
2: 28, okay. And the distance is from where to where?
5: Kazua of Ankor
2: to Presby. Are you able to change it for him? Alright. So the system is working. We'll get the result. Yes. I had a student. What aggregate did you get? 28. Okay. And what's the problem? What are you not happy about?
4: I must take D.
2: He wants boarding.
6: He doesn't like the school.
2: You don't like
4: a
2: school?
4: Like, it's not I don't like it. It's where I'm staying right now. I can't move from that.
2: He can't move, yes, yeah. Legitimate. So deal with it for him, yeah? Thanks. You are the student. What's the aggregate? What aggregate did you get?
6: 29.
2: You? 27. What's the issue?
6: Them to change my school.
2: From where to where?
6: From day to border.
2: Day to border. Legitimate. And you? Day to border. All right. Rise up. What's the issue?
6: Mm-hmm.
2: To the school. All right. From where to where? Distance. What aggregate? 45. Okay. But it will solve it. Okay. It will be solved. All right. Thank you. We'll look at it for you. All right. What's the issue?
3: What's your problem?
6: So I'm coming to change my school.
2: School from where to where?
6: I get
2: Action. Okay. What I get, did you get? 44. It's all right. We'll resolve it. All right, this hour. Tennis, this is fine. You've done well. What do you want to study?
7: I want to study agri science.
2: And where did they take you to?
7: They sent me to a technical school, but the school is not even completed. And they said they can't take mine. They said they don't want to take me because
1: Mama, any IATAB, a woman, she has for Unumanyan for Haruna Idrisu. Wabre Crown or Court Resolution Center Hono. 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
0: Ani se.
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1: Along the way compensation. Sika e be tuetua mo mo a. Ye bubu o mo property se gu no. And only the main issue.
0: And I know most of it is settled. 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
1: Uh-huh. And I say no. 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
0: Debut, bypasses no my yin na no my you.
1: Okay.
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1: Okay.
0: But what you say? Na me, they make an expressway na ye ye ne ye adipa. Time fuaswe ye ye nyere ye hu. 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Now, when you start projects, and on a 50 into 24 hour economy, no? Which is hospitals. Hospitals be virtually running 24 hours. And I'm a what? And on what's the way here? But like I'm saying, energy, Odia Ramsa, Okaku, see 24 hour market, no? So the half of sa energy, no quarter. Of sa energy, no hospitals, and what? Come, you just have inquiry over.
1: And they say, Greater Accra, yes, because you see, you could go to market. I could see 24-hour market.
0: That's right.
1: Now, the heat about Accra.
0: Me, myself, na Hong Kong. Maybe I am.
1: Accra, me you about bunting say you no crack.
0: Ah, you.
1: But they bet you know.
0: Me, myself, ni zesa mi bi. O flagship program near 24-hour economy. You want to create something that runs 24 hours. Na necessary for ni ade no mo do mo adwuma no mo 24 hours dada no. Security for be 24 hours. Caterers be 24 hours. Shops be 24 pharmacies be 24 hours. Into the hospital project will fit into our agenda no more. But what I say yeah
1: about
0: if 12 o'clock no. Ya ni motia, ni sasambusam, ni arm robbers ni abeyfo enkodiwa. And I drew the swim 2 a.m. Some maybe we are going to ban chamber of four and now to the end. The market in a year, you see 24 hour market. At the end, I know at the end.
1: 24 hour market, no.
0: Kajetia, I was saying, Sanya,
1: sir, wouldn't be your way. Your way was eternal. One are buying the 24 hour flagship program, no, no, the two. And he starts here, one man for properties, I see, 24 hour market, no. And on no bab on Timber Man Central for the Ghana Funion at his 24 hour economy secretariat no down on. One moment in 24 hour market, yeah. Mo Bian for Moon, Matabata, no Munim, Homunim, Tansi, Bia.
0: A bino distortion near more. The Minister of Education,
1: then is what is Assemno.
0: And what? Then is what?
1: What is Guzitano? Sir, 24 hour economy secretariat no down on. One only Shefa 24 hour marketer.
2: So the market is under the
1: this is assemblies.
2: Assembly.
1: Any this is assemblies for any deep one name.
2: I know where they are.
0: Some may be said be Walmart. America. I mean, just America. I mean, say possible do be a light to do. But to be to me, be at America 20 years. On who light of that?
1: I don't see a possible.
0: But to be just is a Walmart. Prior to COVID. Now Walmart here 24 hours. But after COVID, I'm going to go. And the Walmart, I'm going to go 11 and
1: oh, sir.
0: 12 no
1: oh, sir. Chairman, even Ghana, Hano. You crow no cry, your big cities now. Make us who crow the original capital. My more examples. Kobe Bichi say, why? I've been to us so many times.
0: Me also, sir.
1: Menye ni se e bo beye 11:30, I'll be huni power wa abon ten, so se omo koba.
0: Enye possible.
1: Kobe Bichi say, sunyani.
0: That's
1: Miami
0: right.
1: Sunyani heya.
0: That's right.
1: Sunyani se nye small town. A capital

0: city
1: of ene kwa de mse ye metropolitan area
2: Ebono region
1: very good enti baby se sunyane menyi ni se 1 o'clock 2 o'clock o se
2: me ko 12 na Grenada
1: unho bia
2: Grenada
1: enti 24 hour market
2: here CMB station waka krabi na be hunipa
1: we were se sunyane no ane koko
2: well enti de me kan say same bi priorities of government no ebu o wa minim e anatem bia anyway your politicians no obi a person approve se bi na me ye we enu nti e ma ye ma eventually timi amfo na bre mo because
1: o dey wie
2: ni pa fa so normal na wanya ho den e dey awie we na another thing e was say me bi ye hu ni say expressway bia no it comes with a lot of tolls majority we me tete say Uber clear expressway in one way, Uber tia up to $20. Sana mati.
1: And the minim.
2: Minim, ebia, Dennis, sana mati.
1: Unim, Dennis, unim.
2: No, I want me.
1: The president, my mama kind is say, oh, kwa Uber tia two. Uber tia two. Na kwa eno. Ya di say, si kana ne be tia kwa
2: eno. No, I'm saying, the expressway bia be fasu bia no. Me, ambroche, Uber fa expressway ni ade no. And u told daso. But what ya say? And he said, if a trouser will cost $20, over $20, let's say $40, no.
1: And here, they will what, no, no.
2: Yeah, matter, no. Me say, until I come as a man, me the if clause in the Beshawan. Say, eh, no credit. Now, if it is truer, the question is, VIP bus now, no, quankrain. Maybe your person didn't find a quantum, unless it says, say, no. Yeah, we are just a station, no. Bus in your truck, expressway bus. And a normal route bus. Now, the expressway bus there. That's a normal route to 100. Expressway bejo 120. Over there, see, because, and you know, say, don't go for toll road. And you know, you know, you know, you know, you know, you know, you know, you know, you know, you know, you know, you know, you know, you know, you know, you know, you know, you know, you know, you know, you know, because you know, the expressway is 2 hours. You know, any choice. Or when you bottom, you know, you know, but you are no fa the other way, no. Na odimiso abe faso 5 hours. Enu nti no ni sesi kana onu so chuso no. Mi jidi se wa se ya jira
3: no.
2: Ni ya kwa ni mano. 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And robe kwa in 6 or 7 hours. E ya our choice. Enti mesra bain ni se. In as much as when you are doing, you say, or per se, or yes, sir, quaint, come a camano, a yadipa, and mama man and inqua quaint, that don't song, non ye, nan several lives, because I say, nipeu, oh, quaint, so, a crack must shouldn't be 9 hours. In the abiding man and inquong, not there was all ye, on ye, ye acquire and you know, or say, oh, contractors, or dear Jumane Momua, in 2 years, a mobile Jumani in Ire. 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
2: Thank you.
1: Your friend Alaji Ali Maradona.
2: Oh,
1: o so chia mu nyina
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2: to ya me kan ze expressway de ye mi foaso na mo maban ni kan hu ze o me nipa choice se because they say ni ewe expressway na ko VIP station bus no ya di bi besi wo expressway bus say no ye 1.2 na 1.3 na regular road bus no eno be 100 because expressway tolls ni adinti ye be charge more but e nipa ni should have the options and the choices to decide okay me fa ana me fa na se me fa normal road 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

0: I'm a human be a wee piano. 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I am Ghana for Sika. 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
1: I said, Donald Trump, Abana, Joe Biden, former president, you may be your sassy, be your trust.